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2: Hey, it's Shannon here. First up, Mattel has unveiled a new Barbie doll inspired by Miley Cyrus. The collectible doll celebrates the pop star's iconic career and signature style. And Miley said, "Seeing my Barbie doll for the first time is truly a dream come true." Elsewhere, Jennifer Lopez has revealed her hot take.
3: Breakups are not a failure. I honestly feel like it's a launch pad into your next best self. We should have a party when we break up. People should say, "You broke up, congratulations." Because one, you made a decision. Two, it was probably the best thing for everybody. And if you're the one who's being heartbroken, you're the winner. And that's not just in romantic relationships. That's in like work, heartbreaks, all of it. It's the only time you dig.
2: Obsession is officially the highest grossing original live action film of the 2020s, surpassing Sinners. The film has grossed over $371 million worldwide on a $750,000 budget. Fair play. Joanne McNally has revealed her biggest day in ick. In an interview, she said when she's on her first day, she always feels like she's probably earning more. So then she ends up paying the bill on the sly and then ends up thinking the guy's an absolute loser and has no respect for him. Fair enough. Moving along, Millie Bobby Brown is leaning into being emotional.
4: I don't care where I am, I just will cry if my daughter makes me cry. I am obviously an emotional person, and since becoming a mother, emotion has overcome me almost every day. I feel like I could burst into tears. I've never been more proud to feel so emotional. Like, I don't care where I am, I just will cry. You know, I don't really apologize for being emotional.
2: Olivia Rodrigo has made Lego history. Yep, Lego has unveiled 5 collectible sets inspired by her music, performances, and career, making her the first musician to receive multiple dedicated Lego sets. The collection launches worldwide the 1st of August, so set your alarms. Taylor Swift and Travis Kelce's wedding is apparently bringing this line to life. According to TMZ, a massive castle is being built inside a garden at Madison Square Garden to create a full-blown fairy tale event. Meanwhile, MSG employees have reportedly been banned from the arena ahead of the big day and were not given a reason why, but I'm guessing so nothing's leaked. Moving along, Cara Delevingne has finally opened up about the rumours her and Amber Heard were dating during her divorce to Johnny Depp.
5: Because we did a movie together. It was called London Fields. He was also doing the movie. I think he was pretty driven crazy by jealousy, I suppose. Nothing was happening at that point. Later, after they divorced, we had.
2: And finally, it is a good day because a Parent Trap sequel is officially in the works with Lindsay Lohan set to reprise her role. For more of the hottest trending stories, add Spin to your social feeds.
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You're on Spin, and yes, it is still all over my For You page. Come on, you know it, from Saxboy Billy, the Puerto Rico song on

0: Like when Sonny Federa took the main stage, Think About Us on Spin, summer's number one hit music station. Matthew here, rolling out the hits with Olivia Rodrigo next and the new one from Amble, The Swell. It's just ahead.
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0: Matthew Matthews. As always, not leaving you empty-handed. The hits continue into the early morning /late night with Sella Lefty, Boston, and Jonas Blue in there as well. A reminder, we are guaranteeing to give away 310 grand with Spin Summer Cash Machine next Friday. 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
2: Hey, it's Shannon here. First up, Mattel has unveiled a new Barbie doll inspired by Miley Cyrus. The collectible doll celebrates the pop star's iconic career and signature style. And Miley said, "Seeing my Barbie doll for the first time is truly a dream come true." Elsewhere, Jennifer Lopez has revealed her hot take.
3: Breakups are not a failure. I honestly feel like it's a launch pad into your next best self. We should have a party when we break up. People should say, "You broke up, congratulations." Because one, you made a decision. Two, it was probably the best thing for everybody. And if you're the one who's being heartbroken, you're the winner. And that's not just in romantic relationships. That's in like work, heartbreaks, all of it. It's the only time you dig.
2: Obsession is officially the highest grossing original live action film of the 2020s, surpassing Sinners. The film has grossed over $371 million worldwide on a $750,000 budget. Fair play. Joanne McNally has revealed her biggest date in ick. In an interview, she said, "When she's on her first date, she always feels like she's probably earning more. So then she ends up paying the bill on the sly and then ends up thinking the guy's an absolute loser and has no respect for him." Fair enough. Moving along, Millie Bobby Brown is leaning into being emotional.
4: "I don't care where I am, I just will cry if my daughter makes me cry. I am obviously an emotional person, and since becoming a mother, emotion has overcome me almost every day. I feel like I could burst into tears. I've never been more proud to feel so emotional. Like, I don't care where I am, I just will cry. I don't really apologize for being emotional."
2: Olivia Rodrigo has made Lego history. Yep, Lego has unveiled 5 collectible sets inspired by her music, performances, and career, making her the first musician to receive multiple dedicated Lego sets. The collection launches worldwide the 1st of August, so set your alarms. Taylor Swift and Travis Kelce's wedding is apparently bringing this line to life. According to TMZ, a massive castle is being built inside a garden at Madison Square Garden to create a full-blown fairy tale event. Meanwhile, MSG employees have reportedly been banned from the arena ahead of the big day, and we're not given a reason why, but I'm guessing so nothing's leaked. Moving along, Cara Delevingne has finally opened up about the rumours her and Amber Heard were dating during her divorce to Johnny Depp.
5: "Because we did a movie together. It was called London Fields. He was also doing the movie. I think he was pretty driven crazy by jealousy, I suppose. Nothing was happening at that point. Later, after they divorced, it had."
2: And finally, it is a good day because a Parent Trap sequel is officially in the works, with Lindsay Lohan set to reprise her role. For more of the hottest trending stories, add Spin to your social feeds.
0: Yeah. 3, 2, 1.
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2: Hey, it's Shannon here. First up, Mattel has unveiled a new Barbie doll inspired by Miley Cyrus. The collectible doll celebrates the pop star's iconic career and signature style. And Miley said, "Seeing my Barbie doll for the first time is truly a dream come true." Elsewhere, Jennifer Lopez has revealed her hot take.
3: Breakups are not a failure.
4: I honestly feel like it's a launch pad into your next best self.
3: We should have a party when we break up. People should say, "You broke up, congratulations." Because one, you made a decision. Two, it was probably the best thing for everybody. And if you're the one who's being heartbroken, you're the winner.
4: And that's not just in romantic relationships. That's in like work, heartbreaks, all of it. It's the only time you did.
2: Obsession is officially the highest grossing original live action film of the 2020s, surpassing Sinners. The film has grossed over $371 million worldwide on a $750,000 budget. Fair play. Joanne McNally has revealed her biggest day in ick. In an interview, she said, "When she's on her first day, she always feels like she's probably earning more. So then she ends up paying the bill on the sly and then ends up thinking the guy's an absolute loser and has no respect for him." Fair enough. Moving along, Millie Bobby Brown is leaning into being emotional.
5: "I don't care where I am, I just will cry if my daughter makes me cry. I am obviously an emotional person, and since becoming a mother, emotion has overcome me almost every day. I feel like I could burst into tears. I've never been more proud to feel so emotional. Like, I don't care where I am, I just will cry. I don't really apologize for being emotional."
2: Olivia Rodrigo has made Lego history. Yep, Lego has unveiled 5 collectible sets inspired by her music, performances, and career, making her the first musician to receive multiple dedicated Lego sets. The collection launches worldwide the 1st of August, so set your alarms. Taylor Swift and Travis Kelce's wedding is apparently bringing this line to life. According to TMZ, a massive castle is being built inside a garden at Madison Square Garden to create a full-blown fairy tale event. Meanwhile, MSG employees have reportedly been banned from the arena ahead of the big day, and we're not given a reason why, but I'm guessing so nothing's leaked. Moving along, Cara Delevingne has finally opened up about the rumours her and Amber Heard were dating during her divorce to Johnny Depp.
6: "Because we did a movie together. It was called London Fields. He was also doing the movie. I think he was pretty driven crazy by jealousy, I suppose. Nothing was happening at that point. Later, after they divorced, it had."
2: And finally, it is a good day because a Parent Trap sequel is officially in the works, with Lindsay Lohan set to reprise her role. For more of the hottest trending stories, I'd spin to your social feeds.

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2: Hey, it's Shannon here. First up, Mattel has unveiled a new Barbie doll inspired by Miley Cyrus. The collectible doll celebrates the pop star's iconic career and signature style. And Miley said, "Seeing my Barbie doll for the first time is truly a dream come true." Elsewhere, Jennifer Lopez has revealed her hot take.
3: Breakups are not a failure. I honestly feel like it's a launch pad into your next best self. We should have a party when we break up. People should say, "You broke up, congratulations." Because one, you made a decision. Two, it was probably the best thing for everybody. And if you're the one who's being heartbroken, you're the winner. And that's not just in romantic relationships. That's in like work, heartbreaks, all of it. It's the only time you dig.
2: Obsession is officially the highest grossing original live action film of the 2020s, surpassing Sinners. The film has grossed over $371 million worldwide on a $750,000 budget. Fair play. Joanne McNally has revealed her biggest day in ick. In an interview, she said when she's on her first day, she always feels like she's probably earning more. So then she ends up paying the bill on the sly and then ends up thinking the guy's an absolute loser and has no respect for him. Fair enough. Moving along, Millie Bobby Brown is leaning into being emotional.
4: I don't care where I am, I just will cry if my daughter makes me cry. I am obviously an emotional person, and since becoming a mother, emotion has overcome me almost every day. I feel like I could burst into tears. I've never been more proud to feel so emotional. Like, I don't care where I am, I just will cry. I don't really apologize for being emotional.
2: Olivia Rodrigo has made Lego history. Yep, Lego has unveiled 5 collectible sets inspired by her music, performances, and career, making her the first musician to receive multiple dedicated Lego sets. The collection launches worldwide the 1st of August, so set your alarms. Taylor Swift and Travis Kelce's wedding is apparently bringing this line to life. According to TMZ, a massive castle is being built inside a garden at Madison Square Garden to create a full-blown fairy tale event. Meanwhile, MSG employees have reportedly been banned from the arena ahead of the big day, and we're not given a reason why, but I'm guessing so nothing's leaked. Moving along, Cara Delevingne has finally opened up about the rumours her and Amber Heard were dating during her divorce to Johnny Depp.
5: Because we did a movie together. It was called London Fields. He was also doing the movie. I think he was pretty driven crazy by jealousy, I suppose. Nothing was happening at that point. Later, after they divorced, it had.
2: And finally, it is a good day because a Parent Trap sequel is officially in the works, with Lindsay Lohan set to reprise her role. For more of the hottest trending stories, add Spin to your social feeds.
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Turn up, get lit, find shit, you know I like it. 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
2: Hey, it's Shannon here. First up, Mattel has unveiled a new Barbie doll inspired by Miley Cyrus. The collectible doll celebrates the pop star's iconic career and signature style. And Miley said, "Seeing my Barbie doll for the first time is truly a dream come true." Elsewhere, Jennifer Lopez has revealed her hot take.
3: Breakups are not a failure.
4: I honestly feel like it's a launch pad into your next best self.
3: We should have a party when we break up.
4: People should say, "You broke up, congratulations."
3: Because one, you made a decision. Two, it was probably the best thing for everybody. And if you're the one who's being heartbroken, you're the winner.
4: And that's not just in romantic relationships. That's in like work, heartbreaks, all of it. It's the only time you dig.
2: Obsession is officially the highest grossing original live action film of the 2020s, surpassing Sinners. The film has grossed over $371 million worldwide on a $750,000 budget. Fair play. Joanne McNally has revealed her biggest date in ick. In an interview, she said, "When she's on her first date, she always feels like she's probably earning more. So then she ends up paying the bill on the sly and then ends up thinking the guy's an absolute loser and has no respect for him." Fair enough. Moving along, Millie Bobby Brown is leaning into being emotional.
5: "I don't care where I am, I just will cry if my daughter makes me cry. I am obviously an emotional person, and since becoming a mother, emotion has overcome me almost every day. I feel like I could burst into tears. I've never been more proud to feel so emotional. Like, I don't care where I am, I just will cry. You know, I don't really apologize for being emotional."
2: Olivia Rodrigo has made Lego history. Yep, Lego has unveiled 5 collectible sets inspired by her music, performances, and career, making her the first musician to receive multiple dedicated Lego sets. The collection launches worldwide the 1st of August, so set your alarms. Taylor Swift and Travis Kelce's wedding is apparently bringing this line to life. According to TMZ, a massive castle is being built inside a garden at Madison Square Garden to create a full-blown fairy tale event. Meanwhile, MSG employees have reportedly been banned from the arena ahead of the big day and were not given a reason why, but I'm guessing so nothing's leaked. Moving along, Cara Delevingne has finally opened up about the rumours her and Amber Heard were dating during her divorce to Johnny Depp.
6: "Because we did a movie together. It was called London Fields. He was also doing the movie. I think he was pretty driven crazy by jealousy, I suppose. Nothing was happening at that point. Later, after they divorced, we had."
2: And finally, it is a good day because a Parent Trap sequel is officially in the works, with Lindsay Lohan set to reprise her role. For more of the hottest trending stories, add Spin to your social feeds.

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4: Here's what you need to know.
5: I'm Alex, here's what's happening. We're hearing from the mother of a little girl who is left with life-changing injuries after being stabbed in Dublin in November 2023.
6: I've had people say to me, just walking by the streets while I was speaking another language to my daughter, they told me to go back home. They told me that I didn't belong.
5: 52-year-old Riyad Bouchaker was found guilty yesterday of 8 charges in connection with the attack on Parnell Square. That sparked racist riots, which the mother says she could hear from hospital and says she herself is an immigrant. Taoiseach Taoiseach and the rest of the government will welcome senior European politicians to Cork today. Commission President Ursula von der Leyen begins a 2-day visit to mark the start of Ireland's presidency of the EU, with the protests happening outside GCC.
7: There has been over 3,000 university students, over 3,000 school staff have been killed or wounded. 97% of the educational infrastructure in Gaza has been razed to the ground.
5: Spokesperson Ciarán Dawson says the EU is complicit in genocide in Gaza, as well as UCC. EU commissioners will visit Cork City Hall and other locations. To Ukraine next, where Russian airstrikes have killed at least 8 people in the capital, Kyiv. Drones and missiles hit apartment blocks and started a fire in a hotel on a central boulevard. President Vladimir Zelensky cutting short his visit to Dublin for the start of the EU presidency. We're being told not to use AI tools for booking holidays. That's after it's been found TripAdvisor's planner overlooked claims of things like food poisoning and poor hygiene. Kat Chereda is from the UK consumer group Which.
8: 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Absolutely scroll past these summaries, make sure you read the real reviews, particularly 1-star ratings and on reviews on other sites.
5: A video you may have seen on socials of 2 people at the top of the Empire State Building in New York. Now we know 2 Russian climbers who've been the subject of a Netflix documentary have been arrested after an apparent marriage proposal. And Taylor Swift and Travis Kelce will celebrate their wedding at Madison Square Garden tomorrow night. The police officers told AP they'll host a smaller rehearsal dinner before tying the knot at the New York Arena.
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5: The Ireland team's been named for Saturday's Nations Championship tests against Australia in Sydney. Sam Prendergast is back in the green 10 jersey with Jack Crowley ruled out at the Summer Games through injury. Tom O'Toole starts at loose head. Jack Conan's been named at number 8 in place of the injured Andrew Porter and Caelan Dorris respectively. England manager Thomas Tuchel says he's proud of how his team didn't accept defeat as they fought back to reach the last 16 of the World Cup, beating DR Congo 2-1. Harry Kane scoring both of those goals.
11: That's where I'm most proud of the boys and myself as well, just to keep the belief, keep getting the ball into the right areas.
5: They play Mexico on Sunday. Belgium beat Senegal 3-2. The USA through to the next round 2 after a 2-0 win over Bosnia-Herzegovina. And this evening, Spain are up against Austria while Portugal play Croatia. Download the Go Light app now, your new home for Off the Ball.
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2: With AirNav Ireland. Clear skies ahead. That's the forecast. Find your career at airnav.ie.
5: A windy start to Thursday.

0: Let's get it.
1: Alrighty, ready, ready. Good morning, guys. Happy Thursday. What's the crack?
2: You sounded like Matthew McConaughey there.
1: Alright. Come here. You've dried off, thank God.
2: Oh, dried off. Seriously, so wet.
1: Well.
2: Ed.
1: What, you said it?
2: You get me.
1: What?
2: Yeah.
1: What did I do?
2: The rain wet me.
1: Oh, yeah, yeah. The rain. Yes, yes. Back to the rain. We were talking all about how Katie got so wet last night in just a bit. For now, though, let's kick it off with Milky. Just

0: It's Taylor Swift. I knew it. I knew you on the spin. Guys, things could get awkward on the show because I feel like, Katie, you might be a little bit thick with me this morning.
1: Sorry, like, I'm so sorry.
2: I am not. Oh. I can never get mad at you, Ed.
1: Oh, thank God. I was worried.
2: Not at all.
1: We should explain.
2: Yeah, explain, please. You explain.
1: All right. So, guys, we know Kings of Leon came to Limerick last night, Thomond Park, yeah? Like, gig of the summer. We were hyping this up big time.
2: Yeah.
1: I had tickets and I've seen them before and I've raved about how good they are live, like, you know. However, yesterday evening came around and I was at home, myself and the other half, and we were just like, we were a bit tired. We weren't feeling it 100%. I was wrecked, I don't know why. And we chose to go to Roosters in Clarina in Limerick to get a chicken pit and some chips.
2: Nice, nice. Warm, cosy, I'd say.
1: Instead of Kings of Leon, we didn't even bother. I was like, what? And it started to lash rain then when we were on the way to get some food.
2: Oh, yeah.
1: So I think we both were like, we've made a good call. We're fine. We're happy now.
2: Oh, you did. They definitely did. Definitely. They made a good call. But the crazy thing here, the plot twist this morning, guys, is I wasn't going to Kings of Leon. I had picked my specific concerts and Ed was like, no, I'm going. So he kind of gave me the FOMO, the fear of missing out. And I was like, you know what? Tickets came up in the office yesterday.
1: Yeah.
2: And I was with Ed and I looked at Ed and I said, you know what? I'm going to go. And Ed was like, yeah, yeah, yeah. So he had given me that little push.
1: I did.
2: He gave me the little push like, it's Kings of Leon, Kenny, are you crazy?
1: I think I high-fived. I was like, you got them.
2: You got them. You're going. So I did head out with my partner and my two boys and we were like, we'll make a little family occasion of this. Drowned rats. Like, oh my God. It rained and it did not stop from the moment we arrived.
1: Didn't it?
2: To the end. Now, look, this is fine if you were out having fun with a bunch of friends and you have got like a raincoat. I didn't have a raincoat. The weather said the rain was supposed to be there for 20 minutes tops. It poured. Like in some of the videos I have of Kings of Leon, when you look up at the big screen, all you can see is the rain coming across them.
1: Oh my goodness.
2: That type of rain.
1: And you were standing as well, weren't you?
2: Standing. And it was pretty busy on the pitch, so there was no chance of kind of sneaking into the side there. Do you know where you can stand?
1: Yeah.
2: So I was like, we're here now. You made the effort. And I was tired too, Ed.
1: Oh, sorry.
2: First week.
1: I'm very precious though, but yeah, go on.
2: There's a video on my TikTok if you head over to It's Katie Sheehan and it shows the dribbles are just dribbling off my face. I was saturated, true and true. So I did leave a little bit early, but look, it was no reflection on the concert, Ed. They are incredible, as always. Their voices are timeless.
1: Yeah. They put on a good show, yeah.
2: They did. Like, I was literally in awe looking up at the screen and the stage. I got fairly up a bit.
1: Yeah.
2: And I was literally just in awe of their talent.
1: Yeah.
2: Do you know, on the drums, on the guitar, like, his voice is flawless. And I say his voice now because why am I gone blank for a lead singer?
1: Oh, don't ask me, girl.
2: Yeah, it's gone.
1: I think you thought I'd know, didn't you?
2: If you're listening in, help us out, 0877-102-103. But look, it was incredible. They put on a good show. Of course, they end it. I missed it with Sex on Fire.
1: But you see, you know they always end with the big number. They do.
2: They did.
1: No, I don't want to take away from them, but Michael Bublé the other night, he started with a big number and I was like, go on.
2: I love
1: that. He started with like, birds flying high.
2: Hi.
1: And I was like, oh, we all know this one.
2: I love that.
1: Do you know?
2: I love that.
1: But yeah, no, you had a great time irrespective of the weather.
2: We did. We got a hot dog and away we went home. Drowned it. I got into the pajamas. I wanted to come to work this morning, Jane, my pajamas. I was so soaked.
1: Oh, well, hopefully you had a good time. And I actually think, like, if you're a huge fan of a particular artist, like, the weather won't bother you.
2: You know, it won't.
1: And I was, and I am a big fan, but, like, I wouldn't be, like, die hard fan. Like, I would have sat in there lashing rain if it was, like, Little Mix or Spice Girls. I would have.
2: A million percent. But
1: that's a bit of me, you see.
2: Yeah. All week. Can't wait for Kings of Leon. Yeah.
1: I know.
2: Yeah. I'm over it. But this morning I did have a little stern conversation with him.
1: Oh, she did, yeah. While she was standing next to a heater to heat up. She was frozen coming in here this morning like a wet rat. Here's Kaiko.

0: 50. It's called Boston on Spin. Good morning, guys. It's 7:21.
1: I was only an hour ahead of myself there. Wishing time away.
2: 8:21.
0: No, 7:21.
2: 7:21. Ed, you are blowing my mind with the WhatsApp thing this morning.
0: Well, I'm fascinated by this, but I don't quite fully understand it. Have we all heard the news about WhatsApp? Because WhatsApp have come out now and said that they're set to let people chat without having to reveal their phone number. This is by exchanging unique usernames instead. So your account could have your actual name, you could have a nickname or whatever like that, and you don't have to reveal your phone number. So when you're on the platform, I may not see your number, but I will see your name.
2: But it's crazy because we've asked the questions whether Mary down the road is going to be able to look up, if she finds out your username, look up your username on WhatsApp and find you. And in fact, Mary down the road can do that.
0: Can she?
2: Yes.
0: So if I know, for example, sorry, Mary Murphy, I'm making your name up here now.
2: Yeah.
0: So if I'm like, oh my God, Mary Murphy lives down the road, I wonder, is she on?
2: I wonder, is she just Mary Murphy?
0: And can you just type in, for example, Mary Murphy and
2: yes.
0: see then if she's there? Is
2: yes.
0: that it?
2: Hmm. And also, we were discussing whether, you know, if we use the same as our social media handles.
0: Yeah.
2: Is that going to be, that's great for us because we're keeping everything the same, but again, what if someone's like, ooh, is she's this on TikTok? But look, the reassuring thing here is, because the one thing I wanted to know was, does the messages, can someone just message you?
0: Yeah.
2: But supposedly, they're in the middle of creating that your message will fall into a request box.
0: So if a stranger finds your page, they want to message you, they're going to go into like other messages.
2: Yes.
0: I don't know, lads. I just don't know if I'm feeling this. But at the same time, then I'm protective of my name. Like, I don't want anyone to rob my username. But
2: like,
0: then if I say my username on the radio, everyone's going to know my username. And then they're all going to be adding me on WhatsApp.
2: And then if you don't get your username, you're going to end up with a username like hotlips123.
0: And I don't want that. Do you know what I mean? It's a tricky one. Like, how do you win in this situation?
2: I'm intrigued to know, is any of our listeners this morning, have you done this? Have you put a username into your WhatsApp? Please let us know, 0877 102 103, and if you have done it.
0: Do you know what I would also say? Like, seriously, I'd say it's kind of not dangerous, but I feel like it's a little bit dangerous. But I also feel like for brands specifically, or like celebrities. Sure, hello. I just called Rob Kim Kardashian's name right now.
2: I was just about to say, hey, Kim.
0: You know what I mean? I'm like, nabbed your name.
2: And are they taking a messaging app and kind of turning it into Instagram, Snapchat? Like, you know, you can, I didn't realize this until a couple of months ago, that you can share stories to your WhatsApp. Now, I don't do that.
0: No, I don't either.
2: And I know people that do it.
0: No.
2: But I'm like, are they just moving too close to it being a social media platform?
0: I think so. And I'm like, stay away.
2: Stop.
0: We already have Instagram. We already have, like, no, WhatsApp for me is it's literally a text messaging service.
2: That's
0: how I see it.
2: It's a free text messaging service to me.
0: Yeah, yeah.
2: Do you get me?
0: Yeah, I do.
2: It's that, like, oh, it was handy once you have data.
0: Mm.
2: You can just drop, or if you're out far and I can FaceTime you on WhatsApp.
0: Yeah.
2: WhatsApp?
0: but it's handy, though. It's handy for little voice notes. You know, it does its own thing. I'm like, stop messing with it.
2: And they're changing it. I don't know if I like it. I keep looking at it, being like, do I put my username in?
0: I know. I'm the same. I'm like, do I do it or not? I don't know.
2: And then if we leave it too long, and now we've announced it on the radio.
0: The only thing I will say, sorry lads, there's a lot of chatting here now, right? Because my brain is like boom, boom, boom, boom. The only thing I will say is that what I do think it could be handy for is I hate being added to WhatsApp groups. I hate it.
2: Agreed. I hate WhatsApp groups.
0: So if I'm added now to a WhatsApp group, right? And there's a bunch of strangers in the group, they will only see my username.
2: That's
0: a good thing.
2: A pro. That I 100% agree. Because realistically, you get added into a group and all those people now have your phone number.
0: Yeah, and I hate that, by the way.
2: Yeah, that should have been really safeguarded at the beginning.
0: But, you know, I think legally, like, you know, if your company does it, but say, if, you know, like, if you're working somewhere and if they add you to a group, like, you're not legally allowed to do that, like, because of GDPR reasons. So if, like, your management or whatever add you to all these groups, they need to ask and get your consent before they can do that.
2: That is mind blown.
0: Just saying.
2: Because it's how I got your number, like, you know.
0: What? Which manager setting up that group?
2: Stockerbad.
0: You'll have to tell me.
2: It's how I got your number.
0: Lawsuit. All right, let's hear it later. It's Dance on Spin. Coming up, we got throwback track. It is on the way in just a matter.

0: what you came for. Okay, we have a prize up for grabs. We're giving it away tomorrow. How'd you fancy heading along to Riverside Park Hotel, Enniscorthy, County Wexford? It is your accommodation of a spacious family room, breakfast each morning, a welcome treat for the kids, plus a family pass to one of six local attractions. This is the ultimate prize. I've been saying it all week. This is something I would do. All you got to do to win this and be put in the draw to win this. That's what I should have said. Is vote in our throwback track this morning on 0877 102 103. Katie or Ed?
1: Now, I just want to kick this off, guys, by saying if you're a regular listener to the show, you'll know that I haven't won at all this week. Like, what the hell? So I've gone for kind of like dancey vibes, but it's not like heavy dance. It's more tropical, lounging by the pool, sipping on a cocktail vibes.
0: I like it. So I went for one that is a absolute classic. It was number one across the globe. He played recently in Ireland. And actually, would you believe, this week, it is 10 years old.
1: This week?
0: This week, my friend.
1: Oh, she's pulling out all the stops, guys. Come on, I have no random facts about mine, and it just makes me feel good. Which one do you want to hear?

Come on, guys. I could really do with a vote this morning. Don't give her a big head now in four in a row. Right, Felix Yan, Ain't Nobody. If you want to hear it in full, just text Ed 087-7102-103. That is all you got to do. Thank you very much. Or you could go for this.

0: That's my one. It is Calvin Harris teaming up with Rihanna. This is what you came for, waking you up on this fine Thursday morning. Vote Katie now, 0877-102-103.
1: All right, one of those songs will be played in full. What are we vibing with?
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3: Summer makeup. 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
4: 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Maybe a little bit of translucent powder.
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3: Yeah. 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
1: Alrighty guys, good morning. It is 7.36. 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
15: I'm Alex. Here's what's happening. We're hearing from the mother of a little girl who is left with life-changing injuries after being stabbed in Dublin in November 2023.
16: I've had people say to me, just walking by the street while I was speaking another language to my daughter. They told me to go back home. They told me that I didn't belong.
15: 52-year-old Riyad Bouchaker was found guilty yesterday of 8 charges in connection with the attack on Parnell Square. That sparked racist riots, which the mother says she could hear from hospital and says she herself is an immigrant. The Taoiseach, Taoiseach and the rest of the government will welcome senior European politicians to Cork today. Commission President Ursula von der Leyen begins a 2-day visit to mark the start of Ireland's presidency of the EU, with the protest happening outside GCC.
17: There has been over 3,000 university students, over 3,000 school staff have been killed or wounded. 97% of the educational infrastructure in Galway has been razed to the ground.
15: Spokesperson Ciarán Dawson says the EU is complicit in genocide in Gaza, as well as UCC. EU commissioners will visit Cork City Hall and other locations. To Ukraine next, where Russian airstrikes have killed at least 8 people in the capital, Kyiv. Drones and missiles hit apartment blocks and started a fire in a hotel on a central boulevard. President Vladimir Zelensky cutting short his visit to Dublin for the start of the EU presidency. We're being told not to use AI tools for booking holidays. That's after it's been found TripAdvisor's planner overlooked claims of things like food poisoning and poor hygiene. Kat Chereda is from the UK consumer group Which.
18: If you are booking a holiday, we always recommend do your own research through reputable pages and reviews. Absolutely scroll past these summaries, make sure you read the real reviews, particularly 1-star ratings and on reviews on other sites.
15: A video you may have seen on socials of two people at the top of the Empire State Building in New York. Now we know two Russian climbers who'd been the subject of a Netflix documentary have been arrested after an apparent marriage proposal. And Taylor Swift and Travis Kelce will celebrate their wedding at Madison Square Garden tomorrow night. The police officers told AP they'll host a smaller rehearsal dinner before tonight before tying the knot at the New York Arena.
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4: 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It's 7:41.

0: On today, tight. Girl, you're bringing out all the... I don't know, you're coming out here punching, like.
1: I'm not. I just choose the song and the public choose, but a lot of texts is in this morning, I'm sure.
0: Will we see who won today?
1: Let's go.
0: So just for anyone who's just tuned in, Katie, you've won 3 days in a row now.
1: Three days.
0: Are we going to make it four?
2: Today's throwback track champion is...
0: Yes!
1: I do like this song, to be fair. Congratulations, my friend.
0: Thanks! Oh, I'm thrilled.

0: do it today? Will we do it today, guys? €1,000.
1: I have a feeling. Come on.
0: Do you?
1: €1,000. And if you don't do well, you could be heading along to Pitbull. And they're gone fairly hard to get, you know, those tickets.
0: I thought the same. Have you spotted just even in the last few days the amount of people now on social
1: looking
0: media
1: going,
0: who's got Pitbull tickets? I need Pitbull tickets. Hello, we've got Pitbull

0: tickets
1: just for taking part in 54321 this morning.
0: Yeah.
1: You could be winning them tomorrow.
0: Amazing. Like, you can do terribly on this quiz, by the way. Like, if you answer nothing, you're in the draw. This is not about how well you perform. It's the taking part.
1: 1,000,000%. And by the way, if you think, oh God, I can't go on and make a fool of myself. Like, a lot of people freeze, but then a lot of people just, whoo.
0: Yep.
1: Win.
0: And we make a fool of ourselves every morning on the show.
1: Yeah.
0: So if we can do it, you can.
1: So if you want to be in to win 1,000 euro plus a pair of tickets to head along and see Pitbull, get texting now at 087-7102-103 54321 plus your details, and you could be playing real soon.
0: Yeah, good luck, guys. Honestly, you said it, like, these tickets are hot property right now.
1: Yeah.
0: And we've got them right here. Listen, that's what they sound like. Here's Sabrina Carpenter. It's Tears on Spin.

0: Paul Russell, Little Bootang on spin. It's a 7.53, guys. 5 for 3 to 1 is on the way in just a matter of moments. Spin Summer Cash Machine. Summer Cash Machine. Right, so I need to get the cash machine information loaded up.
1: Well, look, we have €310,000 up for grabs. It is life-changing. It's actually record-breaking. There's so much you could do with this type of cash.
0: Oh, I know exactly what I'd do.
1: You could literally buy a house with this.
0: Yeah, that's exactly what I would do.
1: Oh, I'd buy the cottage with the red sash windows and the two donkeys, one called Hee, one called Haw.
0: Hee-haw.
1: Hee-haw.
0: Oh, cute. Do you know what I'd love as well? I'd love that. And then I'd love out in the garden. I'd love like a little outbuilding, you know, like a little...
1: Oh, yes, you're getting fancy.
0: I would love, you know, like one of those glass kind of rooms, houses, like a sunroom, office type thing, studio.
1: Nice.
0: Yeah, that's what I'd love. Anyway, look, hey, there's two ways you can enter. The website is spinsouthwest.com/cash machine where you can enter there. 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
15: 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The organisation deals with reports of racism, xenophobia, child abuse material or child exploitation material. Mick Moran is the CEO of Hotline.ie.
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17: All right, it's coming up to 8 a.m. this morning. 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
18: Morning, guys. In Limerick, there's a delay coming off the N18 eastbound at Limerick Centre. Shelburne Road in the city southbound is slow just at Union Cross. And in Clare, there's a brief delay in Ennis on Carmody Street southbound approaching the Kilrush Road.
14: Here's what you need to know.
18: I'm Alex, here's what's happening. We're hearing from the mother of a little girl who was left with life-changing injuries after being stabbed in Dublin in November 2023.
19: I've had people say to me, just walking by the street while I was speaking another language to my daughter. They told me to go back home. They told me that I didn't belong.
18: 52-year-old Riyad Bouchaker was found guilty yesterday of 8 charges in connection with the attack on Parnell Square that sparked racist riots, which the mother says she could hear from the hospital that night, and says she herself is an immigrant. We're talking spiking next, as maybe it's happened to you or a friend on a night out.
20: I would have asked for some figures, for example, in the 3-year period between 2022 and 2024, and there were over 200 reports of spiking to An Garda Síochána, but there were less than 5 of those incidents resulted in prosecutions being initiated.
18: Seamus McGrath is a Fianna Fáil politician. He says there needs to be a specific offence for drink spiking. No official figures are available to reveal the full scale of the issue, but anecdotally it has become more prominent in recent years, and if you've been affected, contact the Rape Crisis Helpline on 1-800-77-8888. To Ukraine next, where Russian airstrikes have killed at least 8 people in the capital Kiev. Drones and missiles hit apartment blocks and started a fire in a hotel, with President Volodymyr Zelensky cutting short his visit to Dublin for the EU presidency. We're being told not to use AI tools for booking holidays. That's after it's been found TripAdvisor's planner overlooks claims of things like food poisoning and poor hygiene. Kat Chereda is from the UK consumer group Which.
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18: And the mayor of New York being asked one very important question.
22: 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And if you happen to be getting married at Madison Square Garden, you will be staying inside and you will be staying cool.
18: Yeah, Zara and Danny there during a heatwave briefing, as sources have confirmed Taylor Swift's getting married in New York tomorrow. It's understood she and Travis Kelce will host more than 1,000 guests at Madison Square Garden with a rehearsal tonight.
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18: The Ireland team's been named for Saturday's Nations Championship tests against Australia in Sydney. Sam Prendergast is back in the green 10 jersey, with Jack Crowley ruled out at the Summer Games through injury. Tom O'Toole starts at loose head. Jack Conan's been named at number 8 in place of the injured Andrew Porter and Caelan Doris, respectively. England manager Thomas Tuchel says he's proud of how his team didn't accept defeat as they fought back to reach the last 16 of the World Cup, beating DR Congo 2-1. Harry Kane scoring both of those goals.
27: That's where I'm most proud of the boys and myself as well, just to keep the belief, keep getting the ball into the right areas.
18: They play Mexico on Sunday. Belgium beat Senegal 3-2. The USA through to the next round 2 after a 2-0 win over Bosnia-Herzegovina. And this evening, Spain are up against Austria while Portugal play Croatia. Download the Goal app now, your new home for Off the Ball.
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17: All right, guys, good morning. It's 4 minutes past 8. It is Ed and Katie in for Valerie, and we've got 5-4-3-2-1 on the way in just a little while.
32: Yes, you could be winning €1,000 plus tickets to see football, which have now become very sought after.
17: I know, how funny. I think it's the closer the gig's getting now.
32: Yeah,
17: everybody's
32: a little bit
17: like,
32: of me
17: oh,
32: is
17: I want to
32: like,
17: go.
32: I'm like, I want to go.
17: Oh, you don't have tickets, do you not?
32: I don't, but I keep saying I don't. I have the fear of missing out, but also I'm going to Kesha, so I can't go.
17: Oh, it's greedy. On the same night. Okay, grand. I was going to say you could play 5-3-2-1 tomorrow and see how you get on.
32: Oh, I would fail miserably.
17: Do you think you would?
32: Oh, I would fail. You should play the game with me just for fun one morning.
17: We should, for the crack.
32: And yeah, I promise you, the laughing, because I will brain fart all over that.
17: Okay, I want to test you. We'll test you. We definitely will. Maybe tomorrow, maybe another day, for
32: yeah,
17: sure. Guys, for now though, it's your turn, yeah? Do you want to play? If you do, why wouldn't you? As Katie said, €1,000 for grabs. Plus your chance to see Pitbull next week, guys, in Limerick. Good luck. You can text us right now. This is Noble This Morning. It's Spin. It's 8:05.

0: That's Noble on Spin. It's coming up to 8 minutes past eight, guys. Good morning.
1: 5, 4, 3, 2, 1. Plane 5, 4, 3, 2, 1. We've got Rachel on the line. Rachel, how are you this morning?
2: Good morning, Casey. How are you doing?
1: I'm good. Where are you tuning in from this morning?
2: Listowel, County Kerry.
1: Oh, nice, nice. How's the weather down there?
2: A bit dreary this morning. And I'm feeling a bit dreary myself. I've been a head cold. So, under the weather, I was meant to be going to the Kings of Leon concert last night, so I didn't make it.
1: Oh, no way. Well, look, can I...
2: lots of rain.
1: Yeah, can I reassure you, Rachel, that if you went, you would have been a lot more sicker this morning, so...
0: Yeah. I had no excuse. I also had tickets and I didn't go because I was like, I ain't going in that rain.
1: Yeah. So, Rachel, hopefully, fingers crossed, you win €1,000 this morning. Or, even better, you win the tickets to head along to see Pitbull, and that might make up for missing Kings of Leon. How about that?
2: Oh, yeah, that would be epic. Absolutely. Okay. Absolutely.
0: I've got a quick question, Rachel. Like, you know, you didn't go. I know you're feeling under the weather, but I mean, I would say the weather had a lot to do with it. If it's raining the day of Pitbull and you won the tickets, would you still go?
2: Oh my God, I would.
1: Okay. Mr. 305.
2: I actually went to Mike Bublé concert on Sunday in Thomond and it was amazing.
0: Yeah, it was actually one of the best gigs I've been to in a long time.
2: I so enjoyed it. It was just brilliant, yeah. So I can't complain about that anyway for this week, definitely not.
1: Well, let's see if we can win you these tickets. Are you ready to play 5, 4, 3, 2, 1?
2: Yes, I'm ready.
0: All right. So here we go. 30 seconds loaded on the clock. 5 questions and your time starts now. 5 pizza toppings.
2: Pineapple, ham, cheese, tomato, cucumber.
0: Ugh. 4 types of flowers.
2: Sorry?
0: 4 types of flowers.
2: Roses, tulips, daffodils, marigolds.
0: Oh! 3 songs from... No!
1: You flew through the flowers, Rachel. Just not the pizza what? Toppings.
2: Oh, sorry. What?
1: No, that's it. Sorry. You ran out of time.
2: Oh, sorry. Okay.
1: Oh, I'm reading.
0: Rachel, I'm sorry, but cucumber and a pizza, that had to have just been a brain fart.
2: I was so, oh, my God. No, I've never heard of it even. Oh, my God.
1: In my head, I was screaming, mushrooms, ham, pepperoni, pineapple.
0: I know.
2: Honest. Yeah, sorry.
0: No, eventually you said cheese. I was like, would she ever say cheese? Come on. You got there eventually. I was like, come on, cheese.
1: Oh, well, look, Rachel, you mightn't have won the €1,000 this morning, but you are going into the draw to win those Pitbull tickets. So fingers crossed for you.
2: Yeah. It doesn't deserve.
0: All right. Have a good one, Rachel. Hard luck, but also best of luck, okay?
2: Bye.
0: There you go. That is Rachel there. That's him laughing at cucumber on a pizza. I shouldn't laugh now, but it's just all coming out. Who puts cucumber on it? It's just
1: I like cucumber, but I wouldn't put it on a pizza.
0: That's a salad, Alright. If you want to play tomorrow and try and win €1,000 and of course be in the draw for people tickets, text us now. Right now. Here's Harry Styles. It's Dance No More on Spin.

0: Grasso and Ray. It's called Prada right here on Spin. Now, guys, we're going to talk proposals because the biggest proposal, I think, of the year happened yesterday, and it's with two complete strangers and unknowns.
1: Yeah, like, this was crazy. When I seen this, I was like, you are kidding me. It's a debate here to see if it was the most extravagant, most romantic slash maybe not romantic, but it was perfect for them, two climbers that are well known for doing extreme climbing. Broke the law yesterday when they climbed to the very tippy top of the Empire State Building.
0: Yeah, now this was nuts. I mean, you're up in the sky basically.
1: No, the fear. No ropes, nothing.
0: No.
1: Nothing. On the hottest day as well, by the way, I might add. Yeah, the hottest day.
0: So this got a bit of course media attention, right? You have two people climbing up to the top of the Empire State Building. As if that wasn't enough, they did that. But then they did this. Take a listen to this live news report by ABC News.
2: Of security questions, and they've seemingly done it, Kira, without any carabiner or belay ropes. Oh dear God, Kira, this guy is getting down on a knee, perhaps proposing to this individual.
3: Oh my gosh, Aaron, I think that's exactly what could be happening. I wish WABC would just move a little bit more around so we could see what he's doing down on his knee. This is crazy.
2: I would imagine, if it's a proposal, it's an elaborate one, and I hope she said yes. But it is undoubtedly going to end in their arrest.
3: Aaron?
0: Well, it was a proposal. She did say yes, and congratulations!
1: Yeah, I'm weak at the reporter. Ed, I was weak, because she obviously has to stay very serious, and she was reporting live, and then she's like, I wish the helicopter would move around so I could see some more. It is elaborate. How could you top that?
0: You couldn't. I don't think you could. I'm sorry. Do you know what it reminded me of when I see this? It reminds me of a scene from the likes of like Spider-Man.
1: Literally.
0: You know, you'd imagine Spider-Man with his webs, slinging his webs to the top of the Empire State Building, getting whoever and just like shifting her on the top of the Empire State Building.
1: With a ring. He spits the ring out from the spider web end.
0: And the movie ends and we're like, oh, we got to wait for the next one.
1: Yeah.
0: It's so dramatic and
1: next
0: sort of
1: level.
0: Romantic. And
1: now,
0: all
1: they did, I might want to add, they did get arrested afterwards.
0: Oh.
1: But this is the things they do. They're known for this.
0: Yeah.
1: This, if you know these two people, they are known for this.
0: What, the climbing and all?
1: Oh, yeah. The extreme climbing.
0: But this was a genuine proposal, yeah? Like, they fake proposals.
1: No,
0: like,
1: this is real. This is real.
0: Wow.
1: This is real.
0: That's mad. Stunning. Wonderful vocals. Wow. Okay, well, if they need a wedding singer, I think we found her.
1: A little preview.
0: So, lads, come here. I'd be curious to know. Well, I want to know loads of things, really. But I suppose for me, it's like elaborate or intimate. Like when it comes to proposals, would you, Keisha, I'm going to ask you there now in a second, but like, would you like a kind of a big one like this in front of people and a big moment, or do you like the more like intimate setting?
1: Ooh.
0: Elaborate or intimate, guys? Let us know. We'll talk about it in just a while.
1: Oh, God.
0: And be honest.
1: Okay.
0: Totally honest now. Here's Lewis Capaldi, Stay Love on Spin.

0: Lewis Capaldi, Stay Love on Spin. That is what we're talking about today. Love. L-O-V-E. So, proposal specifically. We might have seen the big proposal there at the top of the Empire State Building. It's a big viral moment. So, elaborate proposals or intimate proposals? What is your preference?
1: Is that a question to me?
0: Yeah, go on. It's everybody.
1: Yeah, my blood pressure's gone through the roof. Okay, so I feel for me, I would like the intimate. I would. I really, really would. I would like the intimate. I would like it to be special to us and our relationship. I wouldn't like a room of people, I don't think.
0: Okay.
1: If you wanted to have people there, maybe the kids.
0: Okay.
1: Yeah,
0: go on.
1: Oh God, because it's... By the way, I just thought about this when he made me think about this. Right.
0: Go away.
1: I would. I think I'd prefer the intimate. How about you, Ed?
0: Sorry, you. I feel like we didn't get half enough of an answer there.
1: Okay, fine.
0: I have questions.
1: Okay, go.
0: Can I ask you?
1: Yeah, go on.
0: So, okay, you're saying intimate, right?
1: Right. You can hear the zip. That was my zip.
0: She's getting very intimate here with me.
1: Taking off my jumper. I'm very warm.
0: Well, you're under pressure, girl. That's what's happening. So... Lads, you're sweating.
1: Ooh, sweating.
0: So, like, you say intimate, which is great. So, are we talking intimate in terms of, like, outside, kind of small, or would you like it inside, would you like the home? Would you like intimate, like, a restaurant, a nice little corner? Or
1: I love sunsets, and I love beaches. Oh, Jesus, I sound like I did think about this.
0: What beach do you like?
1: These are things, they are the truth. I'm obsessed with the sun, the moon. I love all that. I love the sky. So I think I would like, you know, that type of intimate.
0: Yeah, okay, fair enough. Yep.
1: Beach and sunset vibes.
0: Stunning. Lovely.
1: You.
0: She's like a prop too. Intimate.
1: Intimate.
0: Yeah, I wouldn't like an audience. It would be my idea of hell.
1: Yeah.
0: To be honest. I don't like the idea of like strangers standing around me clapping going like, oh! Like, I'd be like, oh God, no. No, I would not want that. I would want an intimate, but sorry guys, no shade now, because I know this happens and I really like to each their own. Me personally, I wouldn't want it to happen like on the couch at home.
1: Oh yeah.
0: Watching telly, like I would want to see effort. Now, whether it's me putting in the effort or the other half, but I think effort and thought needs to be put into it, you know?
1: Almost definitely, I agree.
0: But everyone's different. Some people are just like, should we do it? And they're like, yeah. Like, I'm like, you do you. But for me, yeah. I haven't thought about where or how or what. I don't know. But I know certainly no audience, no viral moment.
1: Would you like it captured?
0: No.
1: No, you're okay with it?
0: I am, yeah. I have my memory and that'll capture
1: it. No, I'm like Dory. I can't remember what happened yesterday.
0: I'm sure you remember if you were being proposed to.
1: Oh, what's that ring?
0: No, I don't know what people like to capture, but to me, for me, it takes away that sort of authenticity, a bit more of that genuine moment. Then it feels like a rehearsal.
1: Yeah.
0: You know? But I get it. I know some people want to just prop up the camera and it is real moment. You're capturing that real moment. Everyone's different. Me, no, because I probably wouldn't want to share the video. I wouldn't be sharing it anywhere because I'm like, that was a moment between me and you and not for the rest of the world to witness.
1: I love it. So intimate as well.
0: Yeah, I'm an old romantic, you know.
1: I'd say so. No, I get that vibe.
0: I am. I'm really romantic.
1: I'm a bit nosy this morning. Can we ask our listeners to share your proposal?
0: Oh,
1: what was it like?
0: On.
1: Go on. 087-7102-103. How were you proposed to? And we'd love to hear it.
0: And if you weren't, how
1: would you like to be?
0: Yeah. Go on. 087-7102-103.
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12: I'm Alex. Here's what's happening. We're hearing from the mother of a little girl who was left with life-changing injuries after being stabbed in Dublin in November 2023.
13: I've had people say to me, just walking by the street while I was speaking another language to my daughter, they told me to go back home. They told me that I didn't belong.
12: 52-year-old Riyad Bouchaker was found guilty yesterday of 8 charges in connection with the attack on Parnell Square. That sparked racist riots, which the mother says she could hear from the hospital that night, and says she herself is an immigrant. We're talking spiking next, as maybe it's happened to you or a friend on a night out.
14: I would have asked for some figures, for example, in the 3-year period between 2022 and 2024, and there were over 200 reports of spiking to An Garda Síochána, but there were less than 5 of those incidents resulted in prosecutions being initiated.
12: Seamus McGrath is a Fianna Fáil politician. He says there needs to be a specific offence for drink spiking. No official figures are available to reveal the full scale of the issue, but anecdotally it has become more prominent in recent years, and if you've been affected, contact contact the Rape Crisis Helpline on 1-800-77-8888. To Ukraine next, where Russian airstrikes have killed at least 8 people in the capital Kiev. Drones and missiles hit apartment blocks and started a fire in a hotel, with President Vladimir Zelensky cutting short his visit to Dublin for the EU presidency. We're being told not to use AI tools for booking holidays. That's after it's been found TripAdvisor's planner overlooks claims of things like food poisoning and poor hygiene. Kat Chereda is from the UK consumer group Which.
15: If you are booking a holiday, we always recommend do your own research through reputable pages and reviews. Absolutely scroll past these summaries, make sure you read the real reviews, particularly one star ratings and on reviews on other sites.
12: And the mayor of New York being asked one very important question.
16: My recommendation to all New Yorkers is to stay inside and stay cool. And if you happen to be getting married at Madison Square Garden, you will be staying inside and you will be staying cool.
12: Yeah, Zara and Danny there during a heatwave briefing. His sources have confirmed Taylor Swift's getting married in New York tomorrow. It's understood she and Travis Kelce will host more than 1,000 guests at Madison Square Garden with a rehearsal tonight.

0: Sarah Mars, I Just Might on Spin. God, we're getting all romantic on the show today.
1: We were talking proposals because of the biggest one ever done, I think, yesterday. Top of the
0: Empire State Building.
1: Thank you.
0: Yeah.
1: Brain fart.
0: So here's the crack, lads. We wanted to know, you know, how would we like it and how would you like it or how did you do it?
2: I just got engaged recently in May and it was like so special. He did it in Bunratty Castle. He said to an American couple that were over on holidays that they mind taking a picture, but had them told to actually video. So he did it in the gardens in Bunratty Castle with the castle in the background. And brought me to Galway for the weekend, where we had the weekend together away from the kids. And it was fabulous. It was so special. And now we already have the wedding booked for 2 years' time. And yeah, it was just amazing.
0: Congratulations!
1: We love that. Woo! We did just say, like, it is important, I suppose, the after.
0: The after, yeah. Like I feel like we're talking about the moment and the proposal, but we probably never thought of what happens after that.
1: No one, like, do you think about, fair play to him, because if you think about the after, like, what do you do after?
0: I know.
1: Like, woo! And then you're like, where do we go now?
0: That's it. Honestly.
1: Do you know, yeah. Is there something planned for the after?
0: No, I would say, it hasn't happened to me, but I would say you'd be on some high. Can you imagine?
1: Can you imagine? Like, I was like, do you take an hour, like, to call people that you love?
0: I don't think I would. I don't think I'd tell people straight away.
1: I'd tell them the next day.
0: Yeah, I think I'd want it to just digest it and soak it in and be have us. That moment together. Yeah, yeah, yeah. But again, everyone's different, aren't they?
1: Yeah, yeah. No, but I would take the night.
0: Yeah.
1: Once it was planned.
0: Oh, guys. Well, congratulations. And love is love.
1: We love love.
0: We do. It's lovely. Well, look, congratulations to you and to everybody else out there. And, you know, just invite us to the wedding, please.
1: Yeah, please. Wedding crashers. Woo, woo, woo.
0: Here's Somber. 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

0: Somber, it's called Potential, right here on Spin Guys. Good morning to you. It is 8:42.
1: We have a great competition. It's going to be happening every Thursday for the rest of the summer. HB is 100 years this year and we're mad to celebrate. We're transporting you through 100 years of Ireland's most iconic ice cream moments. From the original Hazelbrook Farm beginnings to today's freezer favourites like Iceberg, Brunch, Twister and more.
0: Yum.
1: Why am I always so hungry on this show? I eat an ice cream right now, would you?
0: Yes, when I saw brunch, I thought, give it to me.
1: Favourite.
0: Yeah, I love them all. No, to be fair, I actually do like, I'll eat anything. But here's the crack, guys. This is what we got for you. Wait till you hear this. You can win 100 euro cash and a HB hamper.
1: Oh, I love that. That's such a cute prize.
0: I want to know what's in this hamper. What does it look like? You know what I mean?
1: Yeah.
0: So here's what you got to do if you want it, guys. You got to text us with the answer to this, okay? Because we are going to be celebrating 100 years and we're kind of looking back. So a bit of nostalgia on the show. We're going to play you like three iconic moments. One is like a pop culture moment, a big moment, a song, movie references. You have to tell us what year all of these came from. So first up is the movie Skyfall. Have you seen Skyfall?
1: Yes. What year?
0: When was that released, guys? Now, another big moment in the same year was this. Take a listen.
2: The winner by a score of 10 points to 8 and the Olympic champion in the red corner representing Ireland, Katie Taylor! Woo!
0: Okay, so Katie Taylor got a gold at the Olympics. Big year. And in that same year, these were released.

0: Yeah, so what was the year? That's literally the question. What was the year?
1: That's it. And you could be winning €100 cash plus a HB hamper. And if you don't win today, don't be too sad. We're going to do it every Thursday for the rest of the summer, celebrating 100 years of HB ice cream.
0: Love this. Get texting your answer and your full details, please, guys. Include everything. Where you are, including air code and also email address, because we don't want to be asking you back and forth for all these details. Send them all in. Good luck. We'll have a winner in just a bit.

0: Disco Line Sinosh, it's No Broke Boys on Spin. Good morning to you.
1: We were giving you the chance to win €100 plus a HB hamper ice cream pack. That is such a beautiful prize. We're going to be giving it every Thursday for the rest of the summer. We're celebrating 100 years of HB ice cream.
0: Yeah, now a little moment ago, we did play you like a montage of three moments from a specific year. Deirdre, you reckon you knew the year. So what was the year? And let's see if you're right.
2: 2012
0: is the correct answer.
1: Yes, congratulations, Deirdre. You have just won €100 plus a HB hamper.
2: Lovely, thanks so much.
1: Not at all. Welcome. What are you up to this morning?
2: I'm just going into work now.
1: Oh.
2: Yeah, it's 9 o'clock.
0: You sound very excited about it.
1: We won't blame you.
2: Yeah.
0: Yeah, love your job. Yeah. Deirdre, you love your job?
2: No, I do.
0: Yeah, good. Yeah, exactly.
1: Correct answer. Well, Deirdre, thank you so much for taking part and thank you so much for listening in to Fully Charged on Spin.
2: Thanks a million.
0: See ya. Enjoy those ice creams. Mad jealous of that. Like, hello, I know the €100 is great. I'd love a hamper.
1: If there's a brunch missing out of yours, it's Ed. He did it.
0: Exactly. Lads, coming up in just a while, you will hear today's Trouble Thursday. That is on the way. And don't forget, speaking of Thursdays, we are going to be doing this competition every Thursday across the summer. Here's Mimi Webb. Spin Southwest. Good morning.

0: That's Mimi Webb. It's called Ghost of You on Spin. It's 8:52, guys. Good morning. Now, Thursday, we know, brings the drama. Let's go.
1: Everybody in the Southwest is talking about it.
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4: 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So, guys, I don't know what to do. I was in my boyfriend's car at the weekend. I was putting my sunglasses in the glove box. I spotted a phone in there. It had loads of missed calls from a girl called Sophie. The second I asked who owned the phone, he snapped it out of my hand, turned it off, and said it was a work phone. I've been with him for 3 years and I've never known him to have a work phone. He works in a chipper. So I don't know why he'd even need a work phone. I'm so afraid that he's using it to chat to other women. What do you think?
0: All right. We are going to be talking about it after nine. For now, though, we need your initial thoughts. Like, if your fella or if your missus or your other half had a work phone that you've never heard of. You've been with this person 3 years and suddenly it disappears out of nowhere. What would you think? 087-7102-103.
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13: Coming up to 9am this morning, let's get all your latest traffic and travel right here on Spin Southwest. 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
14: Morning in Limerick. Kendall Road inbound is busy from the Shelburne Road junction to the Shannon Bridge roundabout. There's also a delay on Athlone Street inbound at Island Road. And in Kerry, there's some congestion in Killarney on the Muckross Road northbound at the Woodlawn Road junction.
11: Here's what you need to know.
14: I'm Alex, here's what's happening. Siobhan's on Spin this morning, telling us about something she saw in November 2023.
15: I heard this unmerciful scream and I just glanced across the road and a knife caught me eye because I'm a chef. The first thing I seen was the knife and the man with the knife.
14: An attack by 52-year-old Riyad Bouchaker has been found guilty of 8 charges in relation to a stabbing on Dublin's Parnell Square. A then 5-year-old girl was left with life-altering injuries while other children, a care worker and some passerbys were also injured. Riyad Bouchaker will be sentenced later this year. Talking Spiking next says maybe it's happened to you or a friend on a night out.
16: I would have asked for some figures, for example, in the 3-year period. between 2022 and 2024, and there were over 200 reports of spiking to An Garda Síochána, but there were less than 5 of those incidents resulted in prosecutions being initiated.
14: Seamus McGrath, a Fianna Fáil politician, he says there needs to be a specific offence for drink spiking. No official figures are available to reveal the scale of the issue, but anecdotally it's become more prominent in recent years. If you've been affected, contact the Rape Crisis Helpline on 1-800-77-8888. A man in his 30s will appear in court charged with an alleged assault in Limerick last month. A teenage boy was taken to hospital following the incident on Parnell Street on the evening of Friday the 12th of June. We're being told not to use AI for tools for booking holidays. That's after it's been found TripAdvisor's planner overlooked claims of things like food poisoning and poor hygiene. Kat Chereda is from the UK consumer group Which.
17: 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Absolutely scroll past these summaries, make sure you read the real reviews, particularly 1-star ratings and on reviews on other sites.
14: And the Mayor of New York's being asked one very important question.
18: My recommendation to all New Yorkers is to stay inside and stay cool. And if you happen to be getting married at Madison Square Garden, you will be staying inside and you will be staying cool.
14: Zara and Mandami there during a heatwave briefing as sources have confirmed Taylor Swift's getting married in New York tomorrow. It's understood she and Travis Kelce will host more than 1,000 guests at Madison Square Garden with a rehearsal planned tonight.
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14: The Ireland team's been named for Saturday's Nations Championship tests against Australia in Sydney. Sam Prendergast is back in the green 10 jersey with Jack Crowley ruled out at the Summer Games through injury. Tom O'Toole starts at loose head. Jack Conan's been named at number 8 in place of the injured Andrew Porter and Caelan Doris respectively. England manager Thomas Tuchel says he's proud of how his team didn't accept defeat as they fought back to reach the last 16 of the World Cup, beating DR Congo 2-1. Harry Kane scoring both of those goals.
20: That's where I'm most proud of the boys and myself as well, just to keep the belief, keep getting the ball into the right areas.
14: They play Mexico on Sunday. Belgium beat Senegal 3-2. The USA through to the next round 2 after a 2-0 win over Bosnia-Herzegovina. And this evening, Spain are up against Austria while Portugal play Croatia. Download the Goal app now, your new home for Off the Ball.
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12: 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Clear skies ahead. That's the forecast. 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
11: Spins on.
12: You've got Ed and Valerie in the morning.
11: Spins fully charged with
12: Ed and Valerie.
13: Hello and good morning, guys. It is Ed and Katie in for Valerie. How are we all doing?
21: My feet aren't touching the ground, I'll tell you that much for nothing. That's what happened.
13: Is your chair up to it? She nearly fell off the chair. Are you up too high, are you?
21: It's at its... I'm quite short.
13: Are you?
21: Yeah. Honestly, look, my legs are swinging like...
13: Wow. Meanwhile, mine are like halfway across the table.
21: Literally playing footsie with
13: that's
21: me.
13: That's mad. Well, that's a rumour start. Another trouble Thursday on the way. Let's speak of actually, we do have some trouble coming. For now, though, let's kick it off. We've got a naughty threesome and it's unbelievable. Let's go.
12: Check it out. Celebrating 100 years of bringing joy to Irish consumers.
11: Spin.
22: Wake up in the morning feeling like... Grab my glasses, I'm out the door. I'm gonna hit this city.
23: Let's
22: before
23: go.
22: I leave, brush my teeth with a bottle of Jack. 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

0: Robert Levine. It's called Skater Boy. Love that tune, guys. It's 13 minutes past 9 and time for a little bit of trouble.
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4: Okay, my first Trouble Thursday. This is it. Guys, I don't know what to do. I was in my boyfriend's car at the weekend. I was putting my sunglasses in the glove box. I spotted a phone in there. It had loads of missed calls from a girl called Sophie. The second I asked who owned the phone, he snapped it out of my hand, turned it off and said, "It's a work phone." I've been with him for 3 years and I've never known he had a work phone. He works in a chipper. So I don't know why he'd need a work phone. I'm so afraid he's using it to chat to other women. What do ye think? Like, sorry now, but you kept me waiting this long to give my opinion.
0: Go on then, you go for it.
4: No, I was just like, I don't know. I was struck because I feel this is really hard and tough for this girl. I'm like, I know, I'd know if my partner had a work phone. They would use it for work in front of you. And the chipper thing turned me right off.
0: Did it?
4: I'm sorry. Like, right. I'd get why my partner would need a work phone, but why would you need a work phone if you're working in a chipper? And that's no judgment here.
0: Mm. I mean, I don't know. I don't work in a chipper. Maybe you would. But my whole thing is, if it's a work phone, why is it locked away in the glove box?
4: Yeah, and why does she not know about it? That's the big red flag for me. And that's, again, I don't know how other people's relationships work, but I'd know if there was a work phone.
0: Would you know? Too. Yeah, of course.
4: They'd be working on it.
0: Lads, I'm sorry, they'd be working on it. All right, and they'd also be like, "Oh, work's calling. Oh, Sophie's giving me a call." Just 2 seconds.
4: Yeah. You know,
0: like, who's Sophie?
4: Sorry, that was the biggest part.
0: Like, I'd be like, who is? And also, how did you come? Like, to this girl messaging, fair play to you, but like, how did you not blow a fuse? Because I'd be like, who's Sophie?
4: You're cam girl.
0: I'd actually be like, do you know what I would have done? Sorry, no, should have, would have, could have. I know hindsight's a great thing. I probably would have been like, oh sure, bring her back there. Like, I don't mind. Sure,
4: yeah,
0: I'll
4: I don't mind. Or do you know what, for me as well, massive thing for me, because I'm a big body reader and I'm a big, you know, reactions, I look at that in people. For me, the snapping of the phone, sure, that alone is like, okay, why are you panicking?
0: Yeah.
4: Like, if you have nothing to hide, you'd have nothing to panic about.
0: Mm-hmm. But then, I mean, I'm playing devil's advocate. Does it mean he's cheating?
4: You know? Not necessarily. Someone on our Instagram post said, you know what I mean? Like, what if Sophie was just ringing for a kebab and a curry chip?
0: Oh, I'd say she's ringing for a kebab, all right? More like a battered sausage. Like, seriously? Anyway, lads, what do you think? Here's Florence Road on Spin.

0: Lawrence Road hanging out to dry, fresh from their performance last night. The moment they supported Kings of Leon, guys. A very good morning to you. 19 minutes past nine. What's the crack?
1: Do we have a troubled Thursday, and this girl has found a phone in her partner's glove box.
0: Yeah. She suspects that he may be cheating because when she saw the phone, it said missed calls from Sophie. However, he snatched the phone out of the hand, turned it off and said, oh, it's a work phone.
1: But he works in a chipper.
0: Yeah, but I know you are saying that, and people online are saying, but like, you might need a phone for working in a chipper. Like, you don't know. Like, some bosses are sound. I'm just saying, some bosses are like, we'll give you a work phone with the job.
1: Okay, fair.
0: Possibly. Like, you just don't know.
1: But I keep bringing it back to, you'd know if your partner had a work phone. Like, I know my partner would come home and be like, even if he was working in a chipper, the boss gave me a new iPhone, blah, blah, blah.
0: Yeah.
1: Do you know, handy out now, I can use that for work. Do you get me?
0: I do. No, I know you would absolutely have the conversation. Like, you would just know.
1: Yeah.
0: Hello, you'd know from day dot, because if I said to you like, oh, what's your number? You wouldn't say, oh, well, I've my personal one or my work phone number.
1: Yeah.
0: So, do you know what I mean? That's a good one in my brain. I just thought of it. So, you know, when she met him, what she said, they're together 3 years.
1: Yes.
0: So, is the work phone a new thing? Because when she first met him, how did she not make contact or have his work phone number? So, maybe it's a new thing. But then again, you'd know, you just know.
1: Yeah, I was just about to say, you definitely know. I'd love to always reach back out and be like, hey, girl.
0: What do you mean?
1: I have a few questions for you. Can we ask?
0: I know. We do need more information sometimes. Alana has been in touch.
2: I'd be thinking the same. I'd be like, what's the need for another phone if you're working in a chipper's? Like, that's just crazy. And then the way he snatched over hand, like, that's showing me something to hide. But that could just be me. I don't know. But that girl has a lot more patience than I would anyways. I'd be gone mad.
1: Yes, yes.
0: What would you have done in that situation?
1: I definitely would have challenged the situation in the best way I could, which was with questions. You know, the first question to me would be, why haven't you mentioned that you had a work phone? And if it was a case of, you know, oh, sorry, I forgot. Okay, but why the crazy reaction and snapping it out of my hand? Do you not see or understand how this feels and looks for me?
0: Would you be that, like, kind of like direct straight away, would you?
1: Oh yes.
0: Would you?
1: Yeah, not always in my life, but in my later years, most definitely. I would just ask in the, like, I want that open communication in that I'd ask the question.
0: Yeah, I think I'd be a bit more, I would be direct because I'm quite direct, but I think I'd also, like, you know, play a bit of a game in a way, because I do think I'd be like, jeez, what are you snapping the phone on my hand for?
1: Yeah.
0: You know, I'd be like, sure, what are you turning it off for? Should turn it back on and give her a ring. I don't mind. I'll, like, chill. And then see what the response is. And I'm like, no, ring her. Sure, if it's working, it might be important. And I would literally keep going until you turn that phone on and ring Sophie in front of me, please.
1: I like that. Yes. Probably I'm a little bit politer with that. I'd be kind of just going with the questions.
0: But I would be waiting. But I'm like, no, ring her. And if he was like, no, no, no, no. I'm like, no, ring her. Honestly, ring her.
1: Ring Sophie.
0: Who's Sophie? That's literally what we all need to know.
1: But even answer that, like, he should have answered her or like said, Sophie is just an order girl, or like a girl I order.
0: Excuse me? She's an order.
1: No.
0: Wow.
1: Ordering the chipper food.
0: Sophie. Oh, that mail order bride, Sophie.
1: God, there is a Sophie in the Southwest sweating this morning. Sweating. She's definitely contacted him on his own phone saying, you idiot.
0: Oh my God. Well, we've Shauna, not a Sophie. Shauna, what are you saying?
3: Sorry, no, but what person works in a chipper needs another phone? On a serious note, don't even know what they look like or whatever. That is irrelevant either way. But is it not a bit of common sense why he snatched it, especially after being together for 3 years? If he worked in, like, in a recruitment job or, and not that working in a chipper is an important job, but like, because a job is a job. But why would you need a second phone? Anyway, but if you worked in a recruitment job, fair enough. But I still wouldn't justify that narcissistic response of snatching it. Just explain. So, red flags all over the place.
1: Girl, I love it. She said what she said and she meant it. It's the truth. There's no... I feel like you know, I've listened to your Trouble Thursdays before and there's always like an in-between. You're like, but for me, this is just black and white.
0: Yeah.
1: This is red flag, red flag, red flag. Run, river.
0: Hold up. Sorry. I'm just saying, Katie, can you run away from a situation where you don't have concrete answers? Like, this is the thing now. Because you're saying run.
1: But if he's not giving those answers, you see, this is where you need them more. If he's not giving you those answers, he snapped the phone, he shut the conversation down. Like, are you willing to live the rest of your life wondering?
0: But I'm just saying, he will come along and be like, it's just work. It's a work phone. It's Sophie. It's from work. And then suddenly, I mean, it's a bit gaslighting, but he'll be like, sure, what don't you believe? Do you know? Like, are we then, like, oh, you know what I mean? Like, we're saying run, but like,
1: it's the decision to make then whether I'm going to stay and accept that he lied to me about the phone.
0: Or did he lie?
1: Do you really, really think, okay, fair, I got to be on both sides. Okay, fine.
0: No, I'm just saying.
1: You're right.
0: I could be way off, but I'm just saying he could.
1: Okay, but if he could, well, then learn to communicate better.
0: Yeah.
1: You know, I think he definitely needs to give her some answers and validate how she's feeling.
0: Yeah. No, look, I do think he's cheating. I know I'm back and forth. Like, I do actually think, red flag, I do think he's cheating. But I'm just saying, you know, we're all here on the internet saying leave him, run. But I'm like, I personally would find it very hard to run from a situation if I didn't have evidence. Like, I'm very much like fact based.
1: Oh, I'm true. Hello.
0: What?
1: I stay away. Like, I'm with you. Like, I wouldn't just run, but like, a piece of me is like.
0: But I would want the answers. I'm like, I don't have the evidence.
1: Okay,
0: give it to me.
1: I will wrap this with my final piece of advice. I feel like if you're listening in this morning, which I think you are, I feel like if you're getting the answers that make sense to you, fair. But if you are still not getting the answers and you are being shut down, you just need to ask yourself the question whether it's worth staying for the rest of your days wondering.
0: Yeah, okay.
1: Because the wondering will kill you.
0: Yeah, it'll drive you mad. What's that phrase? If it looks like a duck and quacks like a duck, it's a duck.
1: And it swims like a duck.
0: You know, it's, I mean, he's a duck. All right, lads, look, we're back next week with another Trouble Thursday. You've heard the advice. Do it what you will.
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20: I'm Alex. Here's what's happening. Siobhan's on Spin this morning, telling us about something she saw in November 2023.
21: I heard this unmerciful scream, and I just glanced across the road and a knife caught my eye because I'm a chef. The first thing I seen was the knife and the man with the knife.
20: An attack by 52-year-old Riyad Bouchaker has been found guilty of 8 charges in relation to a stabbing on Dublin's Parnell Square. And then 5-year-old girl was left with life-altering injuries while other children, a care worker and some passerbys were also injured. Riyad Bouchaker will be sentenced later this year. Talking Spiking next says maybe it's happened to you or a friend on a night out.
22: I would have asked for some figures, for example, in the 3-year period between 2022 and 2024, and there were over 200 reports of spiking to An Garda Síochána, but there were less than 5 of those incidents resulted in prosecutions being initiated.
20: Seamus McGrath's a Fianna Fáil politician. He says there needs to be a specific offence for drink spiking. No official figures are available to reveal the scale of the issue, but anecdotally it's become more prominent in recent years. If you've been affected, contact the Rape Crisis Helpline on 1-800-77-8888. A man in his 30s will appear in court charged with an alleged assault in Limerick last month. A teenage boy was taken to hospital following the incident on Parnell Street on the evening of Friday the 12th of June. We're being told not to use AI for tools for booking holidays. That's after it's been found TripAdvisor's planner overlooked claims of things like food poisoning and poor hygiene. Kat Chereda is from the UK consumer group Which.
23: If you are booking a holiday, we always recommend do your own research through reputable pages and reviews. Absolutely scroll past these summaries, make sure you read the real reviews, particularly 1-star ratings and on reviews on other sites.
20: And the mayor of New York's being asked one very important question.
24: My recommendation to all New Yorkers is to stay inside and stay cool. And if you happen to be getting married at Madison Square Garden, you will be staying inside and you will be staying cool.
20: Zara and Mandami there during a heatwave briefing as sources have confirmed Taylor Swift's getting married in New York tomorrow. It's understood she and Travis Kelce will host more than 1,000 guests at Madison Square Garden with a rehearsal planned tonight.
25: Rise and shine.
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0: Becky Hill and more on Spin. A question, actually, can I ask you about Becky Hill, right? Did you see any of the drama, what she did at her concert recently?
1: No.
0: Didn't you?
1: No.
0: So there was holy war because she was performing at a music festival, yeah?
1: Yeah.
0: She went on stage and she sang all her new songs. All the new stuff. And she made an announcement. She was like, today I'm going to be performing all my new stuff. It's new material. You're going to hear it for the first time. And then the crowd went, boo. So everyone booed her. She then had to come out and release a statement saying that she's not a jukebox. I'm an artist. And that she wanted to perform her new stuff. And she was basically saying that because it was a festival, that like fans didn't pay specifically to just see her perform. So she felt like she was entitled to perform new material. But I'm like, we want the hits. We want the classics.
1: It's given, isn't it? It's given that when you go to see someone perform, whether that be in a festival or not, you're still paying to see a like people could have went specifically for her. You expect to hear, and whether you decide to play your biggest tune last, that's up to you.
0: Yeah.
1: You expect to hear the big ones that we know and love.
0: Absolutely.
1: You don't want to hear the new ones.
0: We don't.
1: Not in that environment. You're there to dance. You're there to sing.
0: I think so too.
1: Yeah, I think
0: I'm off to Shania Twain next week now on, isn't it Tuesday? She's coming to Thomond.
1: Feel like a woman.
0: There you go. But here's the sad news. Shania Twain is releasing an album there in like in a week or two, a new album. And I'm like, Shania, don't even dream of it. Do not even dream of performing new stuff. I want to hear that. Don't impress me much. You know, all the hits. You're still the one. You're still the one that I love. All the ones.
1: Oh God, Ed, you're such a better singer
0: than
1: me. I
0: give my hand to you with all my heart.
1: Imagine though, like you would be upset. You would be, because like you want to sing along.
0: You do.
1: That's why you go to a concert.
0: Yeah, yeah.
1: When I was in Kings of Leon, I'll admit I didn't know all the words of all their songs because I don't. But like when the songs came on that I knew, I was given it everything.
0: Yeah, that's the thing, you want the hits, like,
1: yeah.
0: And because I even know Celine Dion there, she's coming to Paris, she's doing a big residency, a big thing, and I would actually be a huge Celine Dion fan.
1: Me too.
0: It's in Paris, all the posters, there's loads of like French all over it, and she has a load of French songs that I wouldn't have a clue of. I heard a rumor that apparently most of the concert will be some of her like French material.
1: No, you need to know. Do you know, you need to know what you're going for. Mm. It's like, imagine going to Pitbull now next week and he'd been like, it's the 3 of 5, I'm going to sing all my new album.
0: I know. Honestly, no. I'm you like, die. Give me Fireball.
1: Yes. Anyway. So you say Shania is on next Tuesday. Can I just double check that?
0: Oh, God.
1: No. As in, like, is it Tuesday? Because I thought Pitbull was Tuesday. Because if so, I really would like to go to Pitbull if it's not Tuesday. But I'm going to Kesha on Tuesday.
0: No, Pitbull's Wednesday.
1: Oh, no, you didn't say that.
0: But when's Kesha? Are you sure you got your
1: Kesha
0: days
1: is
0: right?
1: Tuesday. Yeah, Kesha's Tuesday in Cork.
0: You certain?
1: Oh, God, the hotel is booked and paid for?
0: Okay, well, I have it in my diary, but now I need to look at a poster. But yeah, I have it in my diary. Sorry, I'm listening.
1: It's Wednesday. Well, do you know, guys, anyone listening in, 0877-102-103 can help us out. Who is playing and what? You're right.
0: Yeah.
1: So he is Wednesday night.
0: Shania Twain is the 7th of July and Pitbull is the 8th of July. So Pitbull's on Wednesday night.
1: I could go.
0: But you don't have a ticket.
1: I know, but like we can work out the logistics, Ed.
0: But hop a wall.
1: we'll make some calls.
0: Well, there you go. Who's going? Who's going to Pitbull? Here's Olivia Dean. It's Nice to Each Other on Spin. It's 9:39, guys. Good morning.

0: Kingfisher, the sun will never settle on Spin. Now, I want to bring this to your attention, Katie, because you're off the hook tomorrow for Karaoke Roulette.
1: I'm off the hook, baby. Yeah.
2: Off the hook.
0: You were nervous about this, by the way.
1: I was. This is the only thing coming onto this show with you I was nervous about was the singing, because I forget the lyrics and I can't sing.
0: Well, I tell you, tomorrow, lads, it's all changed. We have some special guests dropping in. We're going to do like a Pride special, because Limerick Pride is actually happening, not this weekend, but it's the weekend after, at least the parade is happening. And there's going to be festivities and events happening all of next week. Anyway, we got two icons in the drag world, all right? They're coming in, and drag queens, I'm not sure if you know, drag queens are famous for lip syncing.
1: I'm so excited for this.
0: I don't think I've ever really heard a drag queen sing before, so they're going to be coming in, but we will join in and we are going to help, so you aren't completely off the hook.
1: Well, yeah, I'll be in the background going,
0: so I can't wait for it. So tomorrow, yeah, a bit of a change on the show, but it'll be the crack, won't it?
1: It will be fun. It'll be fun.
0: Unsure what we're going to be singing, guys. Remember, you decide what goes on that wheel. Whatever song it lands on, they must sing. So any suggestions, send them our way. Here's Niall Horan.

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0: Text spin to 57557, and the best of luck, guys. We're running out of here. Michaela is not on the way next, so she's watching BTS over in Berlin or somewhere.
1: Yeah,
0: else.
1: Let's hope she's having a great time. We'll catch you same time, same place tomorrow. We're out of here. Toodles. Let's go.

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13: I'm Alex, here's what's happening. Siobhan's on the spin this morning telling us about something she saw in November 2023.
14: I heard this unmerciful scream and I just glanced across the road and a knife caught me eye because I'm a chef. The first thing I seen was the knife and the man with the knife.
13: An attack by 52-year-old Riyad Bouchaker, who's been found guilty of 8 charges in relation to a stabbing on Dublin's Parnell Square. A then 5-year-old girl was left with life-altering injuries while other children, a care worker and some passerbys were also injured. Emily was in court for spin over the last few weeks.
15: So the hearing is set for the 12th of October and Judge Tony Hunt has asked for victim impact statements in the meantime, and he's even opened up that opportunity to the children who were injured in the attack, so it'll be interesting to see what happens.
13: We're talking spiking next. Maybe it's happened to you or a friend on a night out.
16: Programme for Government does state that the Minister's intention is to strengthen the laws here. So currently there isn't a standalone offence in relation to spiking. Any prosecution will be brought be under the offence of poisoning, for example.
13: Seamus McGrath is a Fianna Fáil politician. He says there needs to be a specific offence for drink spiking. No official figures are available to reveal the scale of the issue, but anecdotally it has become more prominent in recent years. If you've been affected, contact the Rape Crisis Helpline 1-800-77-8888. A man in his 30s will appear in court charged with an alleged assault in Limerick last month. A teenage boy was taken to hospital following the incident on Parnell Street on the evening of Friday the 12th of June. Fines for littering are going from 150 to 250 euro on the 1st of September. A quarter of a million euro is being spent on more dog waste bins and poo bag dispensers in parks and on beaches. And the Mayor of New York has been asked one very important question.
5: My recommendation to all New Yorkers is to stay inside and stay cool. And if you happen to be getting married at Madison Square Garden, you will be staying inside and you will be staying cool.
13: Zahran Mamdani there during a heatwave briefing. Sources have confirmed Taylor Swift's getting married in New York tomorrow. It's understood she and Travis Kelce will host more than 1,000 guests at Madison Square Garden with a rehearsal planned tonight.
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13: The Ireland team's been named for Saturday's Nations Championship tests against Australia in Sydney. Sam Prendergast is back in the green 10 jersey with Jack Crowley ruled out at the Summer Games through injury. Tom O'Toole starts at loose head. Jack Conan's been named at number 8 in place of the injured Andrew Porter and Caelan Dorris respectively. England manager Thomas Tuchel says he's proud of how his team didn't accept defeat as they fought back to reach the last 16 of the World Cup, beating DR Congo 2-1. Harry Kane scoring both of those goals.
20: That's where I'm most proud of the boys and myself as well, just to keep the belief, keep getting the ball into the right areas.
13: They play Mexico on Sunday. Belgium beat Senegal 3-2. The USA through to the next round 2 after a 2-0 win over Bosnia-Herzegovina. And this evening, Spain are up against Austria while Portugal play Croatia. Download the Go Loud app now, your new home for Off the Ball.
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21: Hey, it's Shannon here. First up, Taylor Swift and Travis Kelce's full wedding schedule has dropped. Yep, the pair are reportedly set to have a rehearsal dinner today in the Infosys Theatre. Then, for the big day on Friday at 4 p.m, there will be a cocktail hour on the 6th floor in Madison Square Garden, followed by guests moving to the arena floor for the couple to say I do from 5:30. Then, the newlyweds will dance the night away until 4 a.m. the next morning. As for what they'll be eating, boxes saying lobster meat, skinless chicken breasts, cheese and a Krispy Kreme donuts truck was popped entering MSG, so it's safe to say the guests will be eating good. And finally, it is heating up in the Love Island villa after Jasmine called out Kevin as he returns from Casa Amor with our girl, Charlene Murphy.
22: What's that salon?
23: No, I didn't see the line. Mm. And we'll talk about
22: you
23: it.
22: Kissed, like, did you kiss outside of challenges? Or?
23: In, we'll talk about it.
22: Did you?
23: New Jazz. We'll talk
22: you
23: about
22: can say they're all going
23: to
22: find out.
23: Yes, I did kiss outside of challenges. I just didn't think it needed to be like air to everyone. I wanted to obviously talk to you personally out of respect. You know? And I'll tell,
22: respect.
23: I'll tell you everything.
22: Don't even use that word.
21: Ooh, tune in tonight from 9 for all the drama. And for more of the hottest trending stories, add Spin to your social feeds.
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13: Finally, here comes the sun.

Friday Eve. The sun is slowly starting to part the clouds, and what better way to celebrate than with 10 spin hits in a row? Kicking it off with Harry Styles, it's Aperture. Take

0: blew its 10 spin hits in a row, and this fella revealed his dream collaboration.
1: I love Adele. I think that would be really sweet.
0: Rumor has it that she's back in the studio at the moment recording her new album. So can we expect Teddy Swims on it? It's Mr. Know-It-All on

Hello, Lefty. It's 10 spin hits in a row, and this week is the week. Apparently, Taylor Swift and Travis Kelce are getting married in Madison Square Gardens tomorrow. Now, personally, I think it's all a decoy, but some celebrities have been spotted around New York City, from Ed Sheeran to Stevie Nicks, and this lady, it's Sabrina Carpenter, house tour on Spin. Thank you.

0: Abrams hit the wall, wrapping up 10 spin hits in a row. You're hanging out with Emer, and I'm going to be giving you all those important cash machine details of how you could be €310,000 richer next Friday. Also, have music coming up from this lady who writes all of her music on GarageBand. Gonna lie, I've had that app on my phone for years and I have absolutely no clue on how to use it. So fair play to her for figuring it out, because it's definitely working for her. Pink Panthers is up next on Spin. Let's
1: go. This is live radio. This is what it's all about. Jamie and Faye on Spin.
2: Speaking of undress, I have a club that I have signed you up for. 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
3: What do you do in that situation? 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
0: All I'm gonna say is the start of this song sounds a little like the Drake and Josh theme tune. It's brand new from Alex Warren. It's Passenger.

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0: Summer Cash Machine. Every time Barry Dunn makes that cash machine call and says, "What are you gonna do with that money?" All I'm saying is people are being a little bit too sensible for my liking. They're like, "I'm going to pay off debts, I'm going to pay off bills, I'm going to buy a car." 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
12: Hey, it's Cahill. 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More than a billion people are expected to tune in on July 19th, and the lineup is pretty impressive. Madonna is set to perform, Shakira, she's back too, and global K-pop superstars BTS will also take to the stage. Now, if this catches on, I can't wait for the All-Ireland final halftime show. C-Mat, Kingfisher, and Daniel O'Donnell. Sign me up.
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13: I'm Katie, here's what's happening. A woman who helped the victims of the Parnell Square attack has explained what she saw that day.
14: You know, my team was get the Garda here and get the ambulance here as quick as we could. Get the knife away. And, you know, when the knife was getting put away, I heard somebody else shout, "There's another one with a knife," and I thought, oh.
13: Siobhan Kearney was attending the nearby Stardust inquest and ran across the road as the stabbings were happening. Yesterday, 52-year-old Riad Bushker was found guilty of 8 charges, including the attempted murder of 3 children on November 23rd, 2023. Talking spiky next, as a politician says there needs to be a specific offence for it.
15: The programme for government does state that the minister's intention is to strengthen the laws here. So currently there isn't a standalone offence in relation to spiking. Any prosecution will be brought be under the offence of poisoning, for example.
13: Seamus McGrath is a Fianna Fáil minister. No official figures are available to reveal the scale of the issue, but anecdotally it has become more prominent in recent years. In Ukraine, at least 17 people are now confirmed dead following an overnight Russian attack on Kyiv, in what the city mayor has described as the most massive attack on the Ukrainian capital. A further 90 were injured, including children, paramedics and ambulance drivers. A national day of mourning has been announced for tomorrow. In the US, Donald Trump has teased he will visit Ireland in September. He appeared on a big screen with a pre-recorded message at the 4th of July Independence Day celebrations hosted by the US ambassador in the Phoenix Park last night. Meanwhile, in New York, Taylor Swift's wedding celebrations get underway tonight. The superstar and her fiancé Travis Kelce are understood to be having a rehearsal dinner before tomorrow's main event. It's one of the most talked about weddings of the year, and Travis sounds very excited for married life with Taylor.
16: Ever since I've been dating Taylor, life has been fun. You know, it's been exciting. Obviously, a lot more eyes, and I accept that, but it's just I'm living life, living on a high, I guess.
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13: Sam Prendergast will start out half for Ireland in Saturday's Nations Championship opener against Australia in Sydney. The out half was dropped for the final three games of their Six Nations campaign, with Jack Quarley taking the 10 shirt. But Prendergast put in strong performances as Leinster claimed the URC title last month, which impressed head coach Andy Farrell.
21: The way that he's handled the last month is a credit to him, in regards to taking responsibility for the shirt and his chance to build through those last few games and finish it off with a top performance in a big game in the final there. So he's once again earned the right to do that.
13: Download the Go Light app now, your new home for Off the Ball.
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24: Hey, it's Shannon here. First up, Taylor Swift and Travis Kelce's full wedding schedule has dropped. Yep, the pair are reportedly set to have a rehearsal dinner today in the Infosys Theatre. Then, for the big day on Friday at 4 p.m, there will be a cocktail hour on the sixth floor in Madison Square Garden, followed by guests moving to the arena floor for the couple to say I do from 5:30. Then, the newlyweds will dance the night away until 4 a.m. the next morning. As for what they'll be eating, boxes saying lobster meat, skinless chicken breasts, cheese and a Krispy Kreme donuts truck was popped entering MSG, so it's safe to say the guests will be eating good. And finally, it is heating up in the Love Island villa after Jasmine called out Kevin as he returns from Casa Amor with our girl Charlene Murphy.
25: Was that for long?
26: No, I didn't see for long.
25: Mm.
26: And we'll talk about it.
25: You kissed,
26: after, like,
25: did you kiss outside of challenges? Or?
26: We'll talk about
25: did
26: it in
25: you?
26: New Jazz. We'll talk
25: you
26: about
25: can say they're all going
26: to
25: find out.
26: Yes, I did kiss outside of challenges. I just didn't think it needed to be like air to everyone. I wanted to obviously talk to you personally out of respect. Yeah. And I'll tell
25: respect.
26: You. I'll tell you everything.
25: Don't even use that word.
24: Ooh, tune in tonight from 9 for all the drama. And for more of the hottest trending stories, add Spin to your social feeds.
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It's Billie Eilish.

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0: All I'm going to say is it's been a little while since we got an original song from this lady. But here it is. It's BB Rex's Sad Girls.

0: Doja Cat, Jealous, Stop, wrapping up 10 spin hits in a row. You're hanging out with Emer. And to say I am jealous of everyone that gets that cash machine call on Fridays is an understatement.
1: Spin Summer Cash Machine.
0: Summer Cash Machine. 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And I'm not even allowed to enter. I am born to be broke. I know. 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

Little Mix on Spin, and Joanne McNally has revealed her dating ick. All I'm going to say is it's pretty niche. You can check it out on our website. It's Kygo. It was

0: Number one hit music station, you're on Spin and you're hanging out with Emer. And I'm going to be giving you all those important cash machine details of how you could be €310,000 richer on July 10th. Also, have music coming up from these ladies who just did a collaboration with Tamagotchi. So come up with me, run up, jump to. Never mind going on world tours and selling out arenas. If I was them, that would be the highlight of my career. Blackpink is kicking off 10 spin hits in a row.
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16: I'm
5: Katie, here's what's happening. A woman who helped the victims of the Parnell Square attack has explained what she saw that day.
6: You know, my thing was get the Garda here and get the ambulance here as quick as we could and get the knife away. And, you know, when the knife was getting put away, I heard somebody else shout, "There's another one with a knife," and I thought, oh.
5: Siobhan Kearney was attending the nearby Stardust inquest and ran across the road as the stabbings were happening. Yesterday, 52-year-old Riad Bushker was found guilty of 8 charges, including the attempted murder of 3 children on November 23rd, 2023. Talking spiky next, as a politician says there needs to be a specific offence for it.
7: Programme for Government does state that the Minister's intention is to strengthen the laws here. So currently, there isn't a standalone offence in relation to spiking. Any prosecution will be brought under the offence of poisoning, for example.
5: Seamus McGrath is a Fianna Fáil minister. No official figures are available to reveal the scale of the issue, but anecdotally, it has become more prominent in recent years. In Ukraine, at least 17 people are now confirmed dead following an overnight Russian attack on Kyiv, in what the city mayor has described as the most massive attack on the Ukrainian capital. A further 90 were injured, including children, paramedics and ambulance drivers. A national day of mourning has been announced for tomorrow. In the US, Donald Trump has teased he will visit Ireland in September. He appeared on a big screen with a pre-recorded message at the 4th of July Independence Day celebrations hosted by the US ambassador in the Phoenix Park last night. Meanwhile, in New York, Taylor Swift's wedding celebrations get underway tonight. The superstar and her fiancé Travis Kelce are understood to be having a rehearsal dinner before tomorrow's main event. It's one of the most talked about weddings of the year, and Travis sounds very excited for married life with Taylor.
15: Dating Taylor's life has been fun. You know, it's been exciting. Obviously, a lot more eyes, and I accept that, but it's just I'm living life, living on a high, I guess.
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5: Sam Prendergast will start out half for Ireland in Saturday's Nation Championship opener against Australia in Sydney. The out half was dropped for the final 3 games of their Six Nations campaign, with Jack Quarley taking the 10 shirt. But Prendergast put in strong performances as Leinster claimed the URC title last month, which impressed head coach Andy Farrell.
17: The way that he's handled the last month is a credit to him, in regards to taking responsibility for the shirt and his chance to build through those last few games and finish it off with a top performance in a big game in the final there. So he's once again earned the right to do that.
5: Download the Go Light app now, your new home for Off the Ball.
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18: How's it going? It's Shannon here. First up, the dress code for Travis Kelce and Taylor Swift's MSG wedding is reportedly black tie with top hats for men and long gloves for the ladies, with a magical Midsummer Night theme. Plus, guests are expected to undergo an extensive security screening, including government-issue ID checks and a strict no-phones policy. Oh, we're not going to get to see a single thing from inside the venue. And finally, Legally Blonde the musical is hitting the stage at the Borgosh Energy Theatre from the 7th to the 18th of July. And I caught up with Amber Davies, aka Elle Woods, to ask how she's feeling ahead of the show.
19: I always put Dublin in stars in my calendar because it's one of my favourite spots. The Irish audiences are top tier.
18: Plus, you can expect to see a real life dog on stage. So I had to ask, does he ever go off script?
19: Yes, we've had a couple of things with the dogs. There's been lots of ow on stage. We have had a couple of wheeze here and there. But it's a dog. Do you know what I mean?
18: Tickets for Legally Blonde the musical are on sale now. 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
0: 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Clear skies ahead. 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
18: You've probably noticed by now that this isn't the usual voice you do be hearing at this time. Well, Michaela has left the country. She's gone over to Belgium to see BTS. And it seems only fitting to be kicking off 10 Spin.

0: 10 spin hits in a row, and I want to get into something that really annoys me. You know whenever you go onto TikTok and an artist posts a snippet of a song and you're like, yeah, I'm vibing with this, I can't wait for it to release, and then you never hear the song ever again. Well, I want to put a ban to that, but it looks like it's not going to happen anytime soon because Somber, he's guilty.
1: I don't finish songs, usually. Like, I will post the chorus online.

Adele Lefty. It's 10 spin hits in a row. And I got a little bit curious the other night and was like, where did this lady come from? Turns out her dad is the founder of Groupon and is a multi-millionaire. Does that make her a Nepo baby? I think it might. How do we feel about AI music, though? Because whenever this song was first released, it had AI vocals and people were not too happy about it. It's Haven, I Run on Spin.

0: Louis Capaldi, Stay Love, wrapping up 10 spin hits in a row. You're hanging out with the Emer, and I'm going to be giving you all those important cash machine details of how you could be 310,000 euro richer. Not this Friday, but next Friday, July 10th. Also, have music coming up from this fella who was spotted enjoying some La Doga over in England. If I ever had the opportunity to go over to Wimbledon, I would eat my weight in strawberries. Niall Horan's up next on Spin.
1: Oh no, I was hooked. I was like, oh, what?
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1: The Sims. I played it for hours yesterday. I was hooked.
3: Also, I was obsessed because I bonded and I got very close in the like relationship, because you know you make friends with people. Yeah. And then
4: I was flirting away and sure didn't we end up in bed together.
3: For a woohoo. That's what they call it. And the covers were bouncing, right?
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3: 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And I'd say,
5: this
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5: This is not where I thought we were going, that Aiden was at home woohooing.
3: Oh, good fun. You should don't know that we can play it together.
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3: I'll
5: okay.
3: Woohoo with you.
5: No, that's freaky.
3: I'll find your character.
5: I draw the line there. No, thank you.
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18: I'm Katie, here's what's happening. A woman who helped the victims of the Parnell Square attack has explained what she saw that day.
19: You know, my thing was get the Garda here and get the ambulance here as quick as we could and get the knife away. And, you know, when the knife was getting put away, I heard somebody else shout, "There's another one with a knife," and I thought, oh.
18: Siobhan Kearney was in the area and ran across the road as the stabbings were happening. Yesterday, 52-year-old Riad Bushkar was found guilty of 8 charges, including the attempted murder of 3 children on November 23rd, 2023. In Carlow, tributes have been paid to a teenager who died following an e-scooter collision on Monday night. Janice Gergerchich O'Zulls died after he and his friend fell from an e-scooter on Carpenter's Way. The second teenager involved in the incident was treated at the scene. Janice's funeral arrangements will be announced tomorrow afternoon. People who are caught littering can expect an increased fine from the 1st of September. The charge is being raised from 150 to €250 as one of many measures being introduced to keep public spaces clean. However, spokesperson for Irish Business Against Litter, Conor Horgan, doesn't think this is enough to tackle the issue.
20: The deterrent lies in the likelihood of being apprehended, not in the level of the fine. If people thought that in dropping that cigarette butt or that sweet wrapper, they were going to have to fork out 150, that would be deterrent enough.
18: And Graham Norton's been spotted arriving in New York City as a rumoured guest for Taylor Swift's wedding this weekend. Sources say the pop star will wed Travis Kelce at the legendary Madison Square Garden tomorrow. Forbes estimates the festivities reportedly involving 1,000 guests will cost at least $20 million. It's one of the most talked about weddings of the year, and Travis sounds very excited for married life with Taylor.
21: Ever since I've been dating Taylor, life has been fun. You know, it's been exciting. Obviously, a lot more highs, and I accept that, but it's just I'm living life, living on a high,
22: it's
21: I guess.
22: A
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18: Kicking off in rugby, Sam Prendergast will start at out half for Ireland in Saturday's Nations Championship opener against Australia in Sydney. The out half was dropped for the final 3 games of their Six Nations campaign, with Jack Crowley taking the 10 shirt. Hugo Keenan returns at fullback, having not played for Ireland for over a year. And in soccer, there's more round of 32 action at the World Cup this evening. 2010 winners Spain face Austria in Los Angeles from 8 o'clock. Toronto's the setting for Portugal's meeting with Croatia underway at midnight. Download the Go Light app now, your new home for Off the Ball.
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24: How's it going? It's Shannon here. First up, the dress code for Travis Kelce and Taylor Swift's MSG wedding is reportedly black tie with top hats for men and long gloves for the ladies, with a magical Midsummer Night theme. Plus, guests are expected to undergo an extensive security screening, including government issue ID checks and a strict no phones policy. Oh, we're not going to get to see a single thing from inside the venue. And finally, Legally Blonde the musical is hitting the stage at the Borgosh Energy Theatre from the 7th to the 18th of July, and I caught up with Amber Davies, aka Elle Woods, to ask how she's feeling ahead of the show.
25: I always put Dublin in stars in my calendar because it's one of my favourite spots. 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
24: Plus, you can expect to see a real life dog on stage, so I had to ask, does he ever go off script?
25: Yes, we've had a couple of things with the dogs. There's been lots of on stage. We have had a couple of wheeze here and there. But it's a dog. Do you know what I mean?
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1: With Air Nav Ireland. Clear skies ahead. That's the forecast. 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
2: Mix of sun and clouds.

It's the second day of July. I'm looking out the window. All I'm seeing is clouds. There's not even a hint of blue sky. Now, apparently we're meant to be getting some good weather over the weekend, but something deep down inside me is telling me it's just going to rain. And I'm sorry to dampen the mood. I'm bringing it back up again and kicking off 10 spin hits in a row with Ray. It's Where's My Husband on spin.

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0: 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And when I first heard it, I was like, ew. But it turns out that it's actually an ocean term for waves. 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

0: 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I got this sudden feeling of imposter syndrome, and it turns out I'm not alone on this.
1: I think I really have a hard time wrapping my head around what's happened in my career in the last couple of years. 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
0: It's Noah Gahan on Spin.

Sasha Austin on Summer's number one hit music station. 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Also going to be kicking off 10 spin hits in a row with these guys to get you in the mood for the big win. No. We don't want any broke boys around here. 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
19: Did you know social media influencers need to comply with Irish advertising rules? So if they're getting paid for a post or getting a free gift to promote it, they must have the correct labels. The Advertising Standards Authority now shares information with the Competition and Consumer Protection Commission. It can share names, images, and the usernames of creators who keep failing to comply with rules. It's also published guidelines for influencers on how to label their content. Some creators may be investigated, and if found they broke the rules, they can tell them to change or delete the post, or they can even go as far as prosecute them. In the authority's recent bulletin, a large amount of social media posts featured in it broke the rules. Some of those featured prominent influencers.
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6: And Katie, here's what's happening. One of the bystanders who rushed to the scene of the Parnell Square attack says she became very emotional following yesterday's verdict. 52-year-old Riad Bushker was found guilty of 8 charges, including the attempted murder of 3 children in Dublin city centre in November 2023. Siobhan Kearney explains what she saw.
20: Where I was standing, my eyes was very much, I could see it clearly from where I was.
6: Last month was the 4th warmest June on record. The highest temperature recorded was 32.2 degrees in Athenry in Galway. Mid-Erin says there was also above average rainfall everywhere, and it was the 11th wettest June ever on record. In just 2 years, people will no longer be able to buy physical PlayStation games. Sony is moving to digital only, while The Verge reports Xbox is likely to follow. John Riley is from TheEffect.net and says it's the new reality people have to get used to.
21: It's going to be a big blow to the second-hand market. Obviously, people that want to have that, get that discount on a game that came out maybe 2 years ago, but now it's in a second-hand store like Sex or CEX. It's really restrictive, unfortunately, but again, it's just cost savings and it's an inevitability. This was always going to happen.
6: In New York, 2 people have been arrested for scaling the Empire State Building. A man and woman were filmed by passing helicopters in what appeared to be a marriage proposal. One pilot relayed what he was seeing to air traffic control.
22: Yeah, what's all the hoopla going on over there?
23: 2 geniuses climbed to the top of the Empire State Building, the top of the spire.
22: Oh, that's awesome. It's a little hot for that, isn't it?
23: It's just the beginning of this week.
6: But today, all eyes are on Madison Square Garden, where Taylor Swift and Travis Kelce are expected to get married tomorrow. It's understood the couple will have a rehearsal dinner this evening before tomorrow's main event with 1,000 guests, including Graham Norton, who's already been spotted landing in the city. This is one of Taylor's superfans who's waiting outside today.
24: I'm totally going to be camping out just to see her. Absolutely.
25: It's 40 degrees heat.
24: 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So I'll get like cold water, I'll do whatever, but just to see her, oh my God, totally hands down. Anything to see her.
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6: Kicking off in rugby, Sam Prendergast will start at out half for Ireland in Saturday's Nations Championship opener against Australia in Sydney. The out half was dropped for the final 3 games of their Six Nations campaign, with Jack Crowley taking the 10 shirt. Hugo Keenan returns at fullback, having not played for Ireland for over a year. And in soccer, there's more round of 32 action at the World Cup this evening. 2010 winners Spain face Austria in Los Angeles from 8 o'clock. Toronto's the setting for Portugal's meeting with Croatia underway at midnight. 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
31: Hey, it's Shannon here. First up, Sadie Sink landed her Spider-Man Brand New Day mystery role without even auditioning. She was also only allowed to read the script after she arrived to London to film. Guys, I cannot wait to find out who she's playing. Elsewhere, Emily Blunt has revealed her fashion disaster with Mel B's dog.
32: Mel B had a Labrador, and I went to her house once, and I always took my shoes off at the door, and we were in the kitchen having a little chat, and then I just looked out of her window, and in the back garden, her Labrador was running round the garden with my brand new Prada wedges in its mouth. Completely ruined.
33: So you went home with one shoe on then?
32: 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No, you would be fuming. And finally, Taylor Swift is rumoured to wear a custom couture gown by Jonathan Anderson of Christian Dior for her wedding day. Very fancy. 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

summertime, and you know what that means. 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I can honestly get behind this because me and my partner, we scrap like cats and dogs anytime we get onto that runway. 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

hanging out to dry. It's 10 spin hits in a row, and all you K-pop demon hunter lovers out there, I have some good news and I have some bad news. It's official. We're getting a part two. They're writing all the scripts. They're composing all the songs. But we're going to be waiting quite a while because it's not coming out until 2029. I can't wait that long. It's Hunter X, Golden on Spin.

0: Haskell's misses. It's only Gracie Abrams wrapping up 10 spin hits in a row, and I'm going to be giving you all of those important cash machine details of how you could be €310,000 richer next Friday. Also, music coming up from this fella who took over Malahide Park the other night, and it looked absolutely incredible. To go see him? No, I didn't. Did I watch the whole concert through people's Instagram stories? I most definitely did. Teddy Swims is up next on Spin.
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1: 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I supposedly have a very unique toe. My first toe on both my feet is shorter than my second toe. So my second toe is very long. Anyways, I had a photograph up my feet on my Instagram. I got a text from a randomer saying, you actually have a really unique foot shaping. You know, you get big money for those feet pics. So, if you know where to start selling feet pics, let me know. 087-711-1038.
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1: 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I'll tell you what, you wouldn't want to be waiting around for this fella. We've just hit July, and this is the first track he has released all year. It's a bit of a sad and mellow vibe, but you know something? 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It's brand new from Benson Boone. It's The Time of My Life.

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It could be you that we're belling. All you gotta do is answer within 5 rings, tell us the prize amount, and that cash, it's all yours. €310,000. Yes, it is

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5: No.
8: I'm Katie. Here's what's happening. One of the bystanders who rushed to the scene of the Parnell Square attack says she became very emotional following yesterday's verdict. 52-year-old Riad Bushkar was found guilty of 8 charges, including the attempted murder of 3 children in Dublin city centre in November 2023. Siobhan Kearney explains what she saw.
17: Where I was standing, my eyes was very much, I could see it clearly from where I was.
8: Last month was the 4th warmest June on record. The highest temperature recorded was 32.2 degrees in Athenry in Galway. Mid-Erin says there was also above average rainfall everywhere, and it was the 11th wettest June ever on record. In just 2 years, people will no longer be able to buy physical PlayStation games. Sony is moving to digital only, while The Verge reports Xbox is likely to follow. John Riley is from TheEffect.net and says it's the new reality people have to get used to.
18: It's going to be a big blow to the second-hand market. Obviously, people that want to have that, get that discount on a game that came out maybe 2 years ago, but now it's in a second-hand store like Sex or CEX. It's really restrictive, unfortunately, but again, it's just cost savings and it's an inevitability. This was always going to happen.
8: In New York, 2 people have been arrested for scaling the Empire State Building. A man and woman were filmed by passing helicopters in what appeared to be a marriage proposal. One pilot relayed what he was seeing to air traffic control.
19: Yeah, what's all the hoopla going on over there?
20: Two geniuses climbed to the top of the Empire State Building, the top of the spire.
19: Oh, that's awesome. It's a little hot for that, isn't it?
20: It's just the beginning of this week.
8: But today, all eyes are on Madison Square Garden, where Taylor Swift and Travis Kelce are expected to get married tomorrow. It's understood the couple will have a rehearsal dinner this evening before tomorrow's main event with 1,000 guests, including Graham Norton, who's already been spotted landing in the city. This is one of Taylor's superfans who's waiting outside today.
21: I'm totally going to be camping out just to see her. Absolutely.
22: It's 40 degrees heat.
21: Who cares? I get like cold water. 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But just to see her, oh my God. Totally, hands down. Anything to see her.
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8: Starting in soccer, there's more round of 32 action at the World Cup this evening. 2010 winners Spain face Austria in Los Angeles from 8 o'clock. Toronto is the setting for Portugal's meeting with Croatia, underway at midnight. Elsewhere, Tottenham have confirmed the signing of West Ham midfielder Mateus Fernandes for €100 million. The 21-year-old joins on a 6-year deal following his former side's relegation from the Premier League. And in rugby, Sam Prendergast will start at out half for Ireland in Saturday's Nation Championship opener against Australia in Sydney. The out half was dropped for the final 3 games of their Six Nations campaign, with Jack Crowley taking the 10 shirt. Hugo Heenan returns at full back, having not played for Ireland for over a year. Download the Goalout app now, your new home for Off the Ball.
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30: Hey, it's Shannon here. First up, Sadie Sink landed her Spider-Man Brand New Day mystery role without even auditioning. She was also only allowed to read the script after she arrived to London to film. Guys, I cannot wait to find out who she's playing. Elsewhere, Emily Blunt has revealed her fashion disaster with Mel B's dog.
31: Mel B had a Labrador, and I went to her house once, and I always took my shoes off at the door, and we were in the kitchen having a little chat, and then I just looked out of her window, and in the back garden her Labrador was running round the garden with my brand new Prada wedges in its mouth. Completely ruined.
32: So you went home with one shoe on then?
31: I went home with one shoe.
30: No, you would be fuming. And finally, Taylor Swift is rumoured to wear a custom couture gown by Jonathan Anderson of Christian Dior for her wedding day. Very fancy. For more of the hottest trending stories, add Spin to your social feeds.
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8: Heating up, it's 20 degrees.
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6: 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We kick it off with a naughty threesome. We're going to relive Thomond Park last night. Kings of Leon on the way. One of Britney Spears' biggest song, 3. And we kick off 2009 summer heat with Chrome, Dizzy Rascal, and producing Calvin Harris. Holiday kicks off Spin's naughty threesome.
30: Hi, my name is...
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0: 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They were in Limerick last night. Thomond Park rocking out. 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
0: It looked unbelievable. I was banging on about going. I had a ticket. I couldn't go. For the first time in my life, I chose my health over working a gig. Now, before you all flood in, go on, Vince, are you okay? Are you all right? Yeah, I'm fine. Probably heard a bit of my voice. I just need to rest. But total FOMO watching that last night on Instagram and all the socials. A gig to remember for their only gig in Ireland. And it was here in the southwest, Limerick, for Thomond Park. You know what? Just get my voice ready for Pitbull, Shania Twain next week. 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We'll do it again tomorrow, 9 and 3. Thursday already. 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Let's get into Noble. 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
11: I'm on Fitz. Happy Thursday. This weekend is the All-Ireland semi-final. It's the Clash of the Southwest. Limerick are taking on Clare. What's in stake? A place in the All-Ireland final. Stuck for a ticket. Find that they're absolute gold dust. All I'm saying is, I might have maybe got on to Harvey Norman. I might have being able to get 2 pairs of tickets for my show, a ticket for Fully Charged tomorrow. If you fancy heading to the All-Ireland semi-final with Spain and Harvey Norman, details coming up. We got you hooked up for Sunday. Let's kick off 10 Spin Hits in a row. First though, with Olivia Dean, Man I

Later in Dance and Spin, Summer's number one hit music station. Did you see the couple that got engaged on the Empire State Building where they like scaled the antenna? Well, I suppose their wedding will be in jail or via Zoom. Hey, you're on mute. Can you unmute yourself? Calvin Harris, Satisfy on the way. Ella Langley after Pink Panther's Stateside Spin.

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1: Just when I thought I got in the fall in love with Tennessee.
0: Hey, it's your presenter on Fits for Today. I'd love to talk like that. Maybe you would head to Texas if you won the cash machine, won a holiday. 310,000 euro to give away Friday, July 10th. With details coming up along with new music with Alex Warren and Jonas Blue Girl after Miss Olivia Rodrigo. All right.

0: Alex Warren has been sold to Essie's Fresh, a new single that is Passenger. Now, normally I'd be saying tomorrow, the cash machine, but no cash machine tomorrow. It's July 10th.
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0: Summer Cash Machine. 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You must be over 18. Get that entry in by next Friday, July the 10th. It's hard to believe we're in July already, but we're giving you another week to enter the Summer Cash Machine. And if we call you back at 3 o'clock, it's Barry Dunn on the phone. He wants to have the chats, the bands, blah blah blah blah. And then let's get down to it. 310,000 euro. Remember that cash total. Hold on, hold on. From just listening to Spin and playing the cash machine, 310,000 euro. Let's get Justin Bieber. Daisy's on the radio next.
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0: Justin Bieber, that is Daisies on Spin Summer's number one hit music station. So Limerick and Clare Croke Park, it's the All-Ireland semi-final. And all thanks to Harvey Norman, you could be there. We're giving you a pair of tickets to see Limerick take on Clare. And look, that is going to be an absolute showdown. A place in the All-Ireland semi-final. All thanks to Harvey Norman. So how do you get in the draw? Going to open the lines in the next few minutes. A place in the All-Ireland final this weekend, Sunday in Croke Park. It's the semi-final. Are you going to win tickets? Can you give me some I know, trying to get tickets, absolute gold dust, but we'll have tickets for you. Limerick and Clare, this Sunday's All-Ireland semi-final. Stay tuned, lines open and all the details of the next few minutes. And we kick off the music with Becky Hill and more.
1: Southwest travel.
2: In Clare, Cornmarket Street, sidebound in Ennis onto Carmody Street is backed up between Circular Road Junction and Kilrush Road Junction. In Limerick, there is an outbound delay on Ennis Road from the Gaelic Grounds to Caradavan Cross. And Corbly Road Northbound has a queue approaching Mill Road Junction.
1: Here's what you need to know.
2: I'm Katie, here's what's happening. Taylor Swift and Travis Kelce's nuptials is shaping up to be the wedding of the century. That's according to this superfan amid the global frenzy about a Madison Square Garden extravaganza.
3: This is real. This is not fake news. This is a real wedding. This is real.
4: Love.
3: I mean, she's had, what, like 8-9 boyfriends? It's the first one that she's been with, like, for three years, August 2023. Absolutely, the best wedding of the century.
2: While the couple's yet to confirm anything, it's understood the singer and NFL star will have a rehearsal dinner this evening before a bigger event tomorrow with over 1,000 guests. Graham Norton is among the rumoured guests already spotted in the area. All young people leaving foster care should be eligible for the aftercare allowance once they turn 18.
5: Whether or not a young person leaving care chooses to take up education, further education or training, that aftercare allowance aligned with the foster care allowance should be available to them, because young people aren't grown up at 18, and we know that.
2: That's the call from Catherine Morley from the Irish Foster Care Association. It's as it launches its pre-budget submission. Currently, foster care leavers who are in education are entitled to €300 until they turn 23. Physical PlayStation discs will be no more from 2028. It comes after fans weren't able to pre-order the disc version of the latest Grand Theft Auto game. John Riley from TheEffect.net reckons Rockstar had a good reason for it.
6: The rumour was that Grand Theft Auto did that because it's such an enormous title for November that they didn't want leaks. They didn't want discs going out to stores and people breaking into, like, it could be crazy carry-on that people get on to get their hands onto this title. So.
2: And last month was the fourth warmest June on record. The highest temperature recorded was 32.2 degrees in Athenry in Galway, while six weather stations nationwide broke all-time maximum temperature records. Paul Murr is a climatologist and says the heat dome over Europe caused hot days and very tropical nights.
7: Three stations saw heat waves during that hot period, where five days in a row it was over 25 degrees. That was Oak Park in Carlow, Moore Park in Cork, and Gertine in County Tipperary.
8: On me and the week shopper there, Lena. On Gedlaw Ul, big murder no accustomed to Euro of Weimar, Ari and Luch, Ked Kiga Euro no Nislu, a Chanithro here in Yava AE, Lenonori to run the Vratan War. Binan and murder like Gahara Ainer in Marton. Macher into Ara Arash, Nia Sheik for a murder to Euro. Sola gallin to Ainer there, Lena, Jen Kintin, a termigas canilha a hekoil, Huntali gan Hanya a hachant, Huntilla Olisha oil, taking sea vigilin the commissionary income. Biola, Her Augustus, Sola Glickoil into.
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2: Starting in soccer, there's more round of 32 action at the World Cup this evening. 2010 winners Spain face Austria in Los Angeles from 8 o'clock. Toronto is the setting for Portugal's meeting with Croatia, underway at midnight. Elsewhere, Tottenham have confirmed the signing of West Ham midfielder Mateus Fernandes for €100 million. The 21-year-old joins on a six-year deal following his former side's relegation from the Premier League. And in rugby, Sam Prendergast will start at out half for Ireland in Saturday's Nation Championship opener against Australia in Sydney. Sydney. The Out Half was dropped for the final three games of their Six Nations campaign, with Jack Crowley taking the 10 shirt. Hugo Heenan returns at full back, having not played for Ireland for over a year. Download the Goalout app now, your new home for Off the Ball.
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4: Hey, it's Shannon here. First up, Sadie Sink landed her Spider-Man Brand New Day mystery role without even auditioning. She was also only allowed to read the script after she arrived to London to film. Guys, I cannot wait to find out who she's playing. Elsewhere, Emily Blunt has revealed her fashion disaster with Mel B's dog.
9: Mel B had a Labrador, and I went to her house once, and I always took my shoes off at the door, and we were in the kitchen having a little chat, and then I just looked out of her window, and in the back garden, her Labrador was running round the garden with my brand new Prada wedges. In its mouth. Completely ruined.
10: So you went home with one shoe on then?
9: I went home with one shoe.
4: No, you would be fuming. And finally, Taylor Swift is rumoured to wear a custom couture gown by Jonathan Anderson of Christian Dior for her wedding day. Very fancy. For more of the hottest trending stories, add Spin to your social feeds.
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2: Yay! 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

Everyone, Fitz, it's Limerick versus Clare All-Ireland semi-final this Sunday in Croke Park, up for grabs, all thanks to Harvey Norman. Is a pair of tickets on my show today, tomorrow, and fully charged with Ed and Katie in for Valerie's The Clash of the Southwest. If you want to be in with the chance to win tickets, it's very simple. I want you to WhatsApp voice on me right now, 087 710 2103. You want to shout for your county? Is it up the banner, on the banner, up the treaty, on the treaty? Whatever way you want to say it, best voice notes win. Shout now for the All-Ireland semi-final. All thanks to Spin. Harvey Norman tickets up for grabs. 087 710 2103. We'll pick a winner before 5. Sabrina Carpenter now kicks off 10. 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

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Lots of sore heads and sore voices from Kings of Leon. Last night in Thomond Park, got FOMO like me? Head over to Spin's Instagram to see it live. Casey Musgrave's Dry Spell on the way in Doja Cat. 10 Spin Hits in a row. 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

0: Doja Cat to spin summer's number one hit music station. Jealous type, would you be jealous of people going to Ireland semi-final? I've teamed up with Harvey Norman. WhatsApp us now 087 7102103 for your chance to win tickets to Limerick and Clare All Ireland semi-final. I've got my tickets already. I'll see you. We're heading to Croker. Send us a WhatsApp voice note. It can be absolutely anything, a song, a poem. Shout for your county. We've tickets for free. Limerick versus Clare. Don't miss it. BB Rex and new music with David Guetta on the way. We squeeze in some Niall Horan after Kingfisher to the southwest.
1: My heart, it has been broken by who I cannot tell.

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0: New BB Rexha teaming up with David Guetta on Spin, Summer's number one hit music station. I'm Owen Fitz, we're teaming up with Harvey Norman, and all thanks to Harvey Norman, we've tickets to the All-Ireland semi-final. It is Limerick taking on Clare this Sunday. Can't wait. The clash of the Southwest. What's in stake? A place in the All-Ireland final. Let's give away a pair of tickets.
1: Hello?
0: Hello, Christina. Hi, it's Owen from Spin. How are you?
1: I'm great. How are you?
0: I'm good. Oh, there's a lot of excitement.
1: Yeah, that's my son. Yeah. That's my son in the background. He's a hurling fanatic.
0: Oh, what's his name?
1: Oh, Isaac.
0: Throw him on the phone. Come on.
1: Yeah. Are we on the radio? You're on the radio, John. Are we on the radio?
0: You're live on Spin Southwest. Isaac, how are you?
2: Good.
0: What's the score going to be on Sunday? What do you think's going to happen?
2: 5-27 to like 4-19.
0: Oh, five goals for Limerick.
2: Yeah.
0: Oh, let's hope so. Here's what your mum sent in.
3: Come on, you boys in green. The best team I've ever seen. Let's bring our team to victory and let's remake our history.
4: Yeah!
0: Is that you in the background going, yeah?
2: Yeah.
0: Good news. Tell all your friends you've won a pair of tickets. All thanks to Harvey Norman and Spin. The All-Ireland semi-final in Croke Park this Sunday.
4: Come on, Limerick!
0: Oh, guys, enjoy it. And come on, the banner. We want to hear from you. We've got more tickets to give away on Spin's Fully Charged with Ed and Katie in for Valerie tomorrow morning at 9 a.m. Myself and Fitz will have more tickets to give away tomorrow from 3. You just need to WhatsApp voice note us anything about your county. 087-7102-103. 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
6: With Erin Rode Erin. 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
7: In Kerry, Oak Park southbound in Tralee is busy from Brewery Road Junction to John Joe Sheehy Road Junction. Rock Road northbound in Tralee is congested from the Grotto to Cleaney Roundabout. And in Limerick, there's an outbound delay on Ennis Road from the Gaelic Grounds to Cardavon Cross.
8: Oh no, I was a hooked. I was like, oh, what?
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8: The Sims. I played it for hours yesterday. I was hooked.
9: Also, I was obsessed because I bonded and I got very close in a, like, a relationship. Because, you know, you make friends with people. Yeah. And then
10: I was flirting away and sure didn't we end up in bed together.
9: For a woohoo.
8: That's what they call it.
9: And the covers were bouncing, right?
11: Oh,
9: and there was, like, love hearts around the bed. And they had a woohoo. And I'd say,
11: this
9: get on the bus.
11: Not where I thought we were going, that Ed was at home woohooing.
9: Oh, good fun. You should don't know that we can play it together.
11: No, it's
9: I'll
11: okay.
9: Woohoo with you.
11: No, that's a bit freaky.
9: I'll find your character.
11: I draw the line there. No, thank you.
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Ed Sheeran, that is Bad Habits. Spin, summer's number one hit music station. I'm on Fitz. How are you? 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So up for grabs, I've got bed and breakfast. 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Sound like something you'd love? We're going to open the lines at 5 o'clock, okay? We're just ahead of Lewis Capaldi. After Raven Lanae,

My throat is still sore from Thomond Park. Lewis Capaldi, that is Stay Love. If he gets bored of singing, he can always do stand-up. I'd pay for those. Spin Summer Cash Machine. Summer Cash Machine. No cash machine tomorrow. So if you're like in a tizzy going, oh no, the cash machine's tomorrow. July 10th, you have another week to enter for Spin's biggest jackpot ever. Give that a ka-ching, Mr. DJ. 310,000 euro. Does it pay off the home? Does it go towards a new home? Is it the ultimate family holidays? Is it like, yeah, I want to go to the European Championship in rugby. I want to go VIP in Formula 1. Go to the Premier League. Go to some horse racing. I mean, you could go to so many great sporting events. That's one of the things I would do. Although I think I'd be told, pay off the house, please. 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We're going to play Tame Impala and Dracula. 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
12: What is the manosphere? It's a term for male influencers online that aim to focus on masculinity and so-called self-improvement for men. But most in the manosphere have branched into promoting anti-feminist, misogynistic and aggressive ideologies. You might have seen Louis Theroux's documentary on Netflix about it. If not, go and watch it.
13: I teach guys to be proper guys, not these little soy boys that walk around in the modern day.
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12: And if you fear someone in your life is being radicalized by content online, have a chat with them.
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16: With Erin Road Erin. 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
17: In Kerry, Hanslieber Road eastbound is busy from Ballydiney roundabout to Cleaney roundabout. In Limerick, Shelburne Road northbound is slow from Union Cross to Hassett's Cross. And Kendall Road outbound is backed up between Clonmacken roundabout and Coona roundabout.
14: Here's what you need to know.
17: Katie, here's what's happening. Over 50 University College Cork staff and students are protesting the European Commission visit to the county today. Organisers say the EU has failed to do enough to uphold international law and protect civilians in Gaza and the occupied Palestinian territories. Among the protesters is UCC student Kira.
18: We've all been incredibly disappointed by the response of the EU to the genocide in Gaza, and I'm terrified as a young person for myself, for my friends, for my peers, for the failing infrastructure we already have in this country.
17: In the USA, Taylor Swift and Travis Kelce's nuptials are shaping up to be the wedding of the century. That's according to this superfan amid the global frenzy about a Madison Square Garden extravaganza.
19: This is real. This is not fake news. This is a real wedding. This is real.
20: Love.
19: I mean, she's had, what, like 8-9 boyfriends? He's the first one that she's been with, like, for 3 years. 2 years, 3 years, 3 years, August 2023. Absolutely the best wedding of the century.
17: While the couple's yet to confirm anything, it's understood the singer and NFL star will have a rehearsal dinner this evening before a bigger event tomorrow with over 1,000 guests. Physical PlayStation discs will be no more from 2028. It comes after fans weren't able to pre-order the disc version of the latest Grand Theft Auto game. John Riley from TheEffect.net reckons Rockstar had a good reason for it.
21: The rumour was that Grand Theft Auto did that because it's such an enormous title for November that they didn't want leaks, they didn't want discs going out to stores and people breaking into it. Like, it could be crazy carry-on that people get on to get their hands onto this title. So.
17: And Pico Lopez's younger brother says he's extremely proud of the footballer as Cape Verde take on Argentina tomorrow. The Shamrock Rovers defender is highly likely to start the game, having played a big role in draws against Uruguay, Spain and Saudi Arabia so far. Jack Lopez says his big brother has had wonderful support from home.
22: To have that link with Pico and the League of Ireland as well, and as well just for the youngsters to see him, that it is possible for someone from the League of Ireland to go and play against the best is amazing, and I think that Pico is very proud of that fact as well.
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17: Starting in soccer, there's more round of 32 action at the World Cup this evening. 2010 winner Spain face Austria in Los Angeles from 8 o'clock. Toronto is the setting for Portugal's meeting with Croatia, underway at midnight. Elsewhere, Tottenham have confirmed the signing of West Ham midfielder Mateus Fernandes for €100 million. The 21-year-old joins on a six-year deal following his former side's relegation from the Premier League. And in rugby, Sam Prendergast will start at out half for Ireland in Saturday's Nations Championship opener against Australia in Sydney. The out half was dropped for the final three games of their Six Nations campaign, with Jack Crowley taking the 10 shirt. Hugo Heenan returns at fullback, having not played for Ireland for over a year. Download the Goalout app now, your new home for Off the Ball.
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24: Hey, it's Shannon here. First up, Seth Rogen has spilled the tea about the most unexpected invitation he has received from a celebrity.
25: Many years ago, me and my wife were at the French Laundry, and at the table beside us was Puff Daddy. And Puff Daddy came over to me and my wife, and he said, "Would you like to come hot air ballooning with me?" And I said no, which I'm very happy about, because the last thing I need in the world is a photo of me on a hot air balloon alone with Puff Daddy waving.
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24: I defo think that was the best call. Elsewhere, Jazzy is set to make history this October when she plays her biggest headline gig yet in the Tree Arena, making her the first female DJ to headline a show at the Dublin venue. She will hit the stage the 24th of October and tickets are on sale now. And finally, the Summer I Turn Pretty star Lola Tug has been cast in A24's film Please alongside Gracie Abrams and Connor Story. I have no idea what the plot details are, but I will be sat. For more of the hottest trending stories, add Spin to your social feeds.
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tomorrow on the show, all thanks to the Brehon Hotel and Spa in Killarney, we've got two nights bed and breakfast dinner, and one night you get to stay in the Brehon's new Heritage Bedroom Collection. 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Our number on WhatsApp 087 712 103. You stay in Killarney. Oh yeah, 10 out of 10 I was told for Florence Road supporting Kings of Leon last night. 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

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This is Noble to the Southwest. Yeah.

Artemis, this is commercial free. 10 spin hits in a row. Can't wait to see Ariana Grande in Fokker in Law. That's the name of a movie before all the complaints come in. I should have said none. Ewan McVicar coming up after 8. That it made you love me to spin.

0: Jack Vicker, song 10. If you're 10, spin Hayes around. We share the house. I'm one Fitz. We're teaming up at the Brehan Hotel and Spa in Killarney. We got a great prize to give away. Elaine, how are you?
1: I'm good. How are you?
0: I'm flying it. Where are you? What are you up to?
1: We're just home from Trillia. Head to boys at the Aquadome for today.
0: Oh, I haven't been to the Aquadome. Is it still as much fun?
1: Oh, it is great fun.
0: I love when the alarm goes off and you know those rapids are coming.
1: Yeah.
0: One of my favourite parts. Have you stayed in the Brehan Hotel in Spa in Killarney before?
1: Never, and I've always wanted to stay there.
0: Okay, it is on your list. Well, good news, we got that prize to give away tomorrow. It's two nights bed and breakfast, dinner on one night at the Brehan's new Heritage Bedroom Collection, and you can choose dinner in the Brehan Bar and Danube Restaurant. If you're the winner, we're going to call you back tomorrow at 4. All right, Elaine?
1: Brilliant. Thanks a million, Owen.
0: Now I'm just mad to go to the Aquadome. More chances to qualify tomorrow. Teddy Swims, the music continues with Mr. Know-It-All next. How's traffic looking?
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3: With Erin Road Erin. 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
4: In Kerry, Oak Park Road southbound in Tralee is busy from Brewery Road Junction to John Joe Sheehy Road Junction. In Limerick, Ballysimon Road westbound is backed up between Old Ballysimon Road Junction and Tipperary Roundabout. And Dock Road northbound is congested from the Docklands Business Park to Shannon Bridge Roundabout.
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10: I'm Katie. Here's what's happening. Taylor Swift's top secret wedding plans have been revealed thanks to a New York Police Department memo. It's simply titled Taylor Swift Wedding at Madison Square Garden, according to the New York Times. With just hours to go until it all kicks off, this superfan is ready and waiting for the star-studded spectacle to begin.
11: Super duper excited for Taylor Swift. We do yoga. Guess what we're going to do? Tomorrow we're going to be doing some yoga poses while we're waiting for Travis Kelce and Taylor Swift. Yay!
10: The festivities will begin later with a rehearsal dinner at the garden at around 11 p.m. Irish time with about 100 guests. It'll be followed by a larger celebration tomorrow with 1,000 invited. Donald Trump may be making a visit here later this year. He says he wants to attend the Irish Open, which is being held at his course in Doonbeg in September.
12: You know, I have a beautiful place over there. It's one of the best, most beautiful golf courses anywhere in the world. You know that. I won't mention his name, but maybe I should, actually.
10: The U.S. president was speaking in a pre-recorded video at the U.S. ambassador's residence last night. Rescuers in Venezuela have pulled a security guard from the rubble of a basement alive 8 days after the two quakes hit the country. The 43-year-old was extracted safely after rescuers first made contact with him over the weekend. Google's lost its final appeal against a record European fine and will now have to pay 4.1 billion euro. The EU punished the firm for forcing phone makers to pre-install its search app and Chrome browser on Android models. Google's fought the case for 8 years, but Europe's highest court has sided with the regulators. And six weather stations across the country broke their all-time maximum temperature records last month. June was the fourth warmest on record, with a number of areas seeing temperatures top 30 degrees. Paul Moore is with Met Erin.
13: The overall highest temperature is 32.2 degrees in Athenry, County Galway. That's up there with in our top 10 highest kind of temperatures on record.
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10: Kicking off in GAA news, Shane O'Donnell has announced his retirement from inter-county hurling at the end of the season. The 2024 Hurler of the Year won two All-Irelands with Clare. He could play his final game for his county this weekend as Clare face Limerick in the All-Ireland semi-final. He says that now is the right time to move on.
17: Never going to be as cut as dry as, yeah, definitely going to be. I have to finish, it's never going to be like that, but yeah, I think the balance has kind of tipped over to just being the right time to move on after this
10: year.
17: In
10: soccer, there's more round of 32 action at the World Cup this evening. 2010 winner Spain face Austria in Los Angeles from 8 p.m. That game is followed by Portugal against Croatia in Toronto at midnight Irish time. Download the Go Light app now, your new home for Off the Ball.
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18: Hey, it's Shannon here. First up, Seth Rogen has spilled the tea about the most unexpected invitation he has received from a celebrity.
19: Many years ago, me and my wife were at the French Laundry, and at the table beside us was Puff Daddy. And Puff Daddy came over to me and my wife, and he said, "Would you like to come hot air ballooning with me?" And I said no, which I'm very happy about, because the last thing I need in the world is a photo of me on a hot air balloon alone with Puff Daddy waving it. Holding glasses of rosé.
18: I defo think that was the best call. Elsewhere, Jazzy is set to make history this October when she plays her biggest headline gig yet in the Tree Arena, making her the first female DJ to headline a show at the Dublin venue. She will hit the stage the 24th of October and tickets are on sale now. And finally, the summer outturn pretty star Lola Tug has been cast in A24's film Please alongside Gracie Abrams and Connor Story. I have no idea what the plot details are, but I will be sad. For more of the hottest trending stories, add Spin to your social feeds.
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9: With AirNav Ireland. Clear skies ahead. That's the forecast. Find your career at airnav.ie.
10: Lows of 10 degrees tonight.
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22: 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Zara Larsson, Midnight Sun, kicking off 10. 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

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Sonny Federa, Lady Gaga, and King Fisher on the way. 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
1: 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Congratulations.
2: Oh, my God. 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
1: What's on the bucket list?
2: 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A nice holiday, renovations.
1: It's yours, Sinead. Let it sink in and celebrate this weekend. Well done.
2: Thank you.
0: We go again next Friday. 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Summer Cash Machine. 110,000 euro could be yours. Remember, no cash machine tomorrow. It's next Friday, my show, place to be. Let's all chillax at 3 o'clock next Friday. Stare at a phone and hope it rings. 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You can also use Google and Apple Pay. We pick a number at random, fingers, toes, everything crossed. It's your number. Answer within 5 rings. Have the cash total ready. Wow, 310,000 euro. It is such a perfect fit for Toy Story 5. If you haven't seen it yet, get into the cinema with Buzz and Woody and the gang. Taylor Swift from the movie I Knew It, I Knew You is next.
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5: 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And you know what? 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
22: We

So, Gallon's been a busy one in Clare with Big Boss Presents. Kilkee is having its Kilkee Sound Sessions. Hermitage Green are going to be playing Mark McCabe, Jen Payne, lots of seaside rest and yoga. Check that out over on Spin's Insta right now. Here's Stella Lefley. This is Boston.

0: Morgan, C3 Beat is jumping on Spin, summer's number one hit music station. I'm on Fit. See you on the show again tomorrow from 3. All thanks to Harvey Norman. I'll have tickets to give away to Limerick and Clare, the All-Ireland semi-final, fully charged with Ed and Katie in for Valerie. Have more tickets as well tomorrow morning from 7 a.m. Jamie and Faye up next, and stand by for music from The Weeknd and Milky.
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0: Welcome on in. It's officially that day of the week that people who work from home on Fridays, it's basically their Friday too, isn't it? Oh, I've had to put another wrong microphone.
21: Hey,
0: there you go.
21: See, that's what he does, guys, when he doesn't want me to give my opinion on things, which is all the time.
0: Sorry, keep talking. Oh, there you go. That sounds much better.
21: Joke's over. The joke's over. I'm joking. Anyways, guys, Yeah, it's great. It's Thursday. It's our Friday, really. Yeah. We don't work on Fridays. It's bloody brilliant.
0: I know we're back on Saturdays, but at least we got the Friday off, you know?
21: Yeah. I might not come in on Saturday. Do you know what, Jamie? I think I'll take the day off.
0: Here, this thing that we were chatting about just before the show started, about couples, things that pulls them apart.
21: Yeah, one of the girls in the office was telling me about this survey, okay, that was done that basically, or sorry, it's more like a trend, you would say, is that couples are divorcing from the minute they enter an airport and then getting back together from the minute that they collect their baggage. So from the minute they drop their baggage to the minute they collect their baggage, they divorce. And then they get back together again because there's so much scraps.
0: Love this because me and my missus always scrap in the airport. Yeah. It's like almost tradition. Let's chat about all of this in a moment. Milky and Mall Grab, just the way you are. It's Jamie and Faye with the Unscripted.

0: The Weeknd, Cry For Me on your number one hit music station. 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
1: Okay, so we're talking about things that pull couples apart. And we're talking like mundane things, okay? That, you know, obviously the given is like cheating and all that. But we're talking about like petty things, okay? My partner and I obviously have been together about 5 years now. Get on great. But there's obviously things that he does that really tick me off. And there is a certain amount of things that happen every couple of years. You like going on holidays together. And that always brings us apart.
0: And why is that?
1: The airport brings us apart. The holiday is always fab, but the airport, he goes like the opposite of dad mode and I go dad mode.
0: So you're like, I have the passports, I have all the tickets, we're ready to go.
1: Oh,
0: and he's
1: yeah.
0: like, where am I? Is that what you're saying?
1: He's like, he's just happy to be alive, Jamie.
0: Well, for him,
1: he's
0: great
1: just
0: stuff.
1: Breathing
0: yeah.
1: in the air, you know, taking it step by step. He's a naturally a lot more chill than I am. I will have the passports ready, I'll have everything checked in. I will have an itinerary prepared.
0: Do you become a bit of a nightmare at the airport?
1: No, I... maybe from his perspective.
0: Yeah.
1: From mine, I'm an angel, Jamie. And I won't tell you otherwise. You're asking the wrong person.
0: At least you get stuff done. I appreciate that. I would be like Barry, where I just show up and I'm happy to be there. And yeah. I would hope that the other person has the tickets and the passports and everything else sorted.
1: For instance, we arrived up, we just went to Portugal a couple of weeks ago. And my suitcase, of course, was overweight. Now, his, of course, was way underweight because he barely packs for the airport. Or packs for a trip. So I then was like, you know, getting all stressed. It's really hot in the airport. I'm like getting hot flushes. I'm ripping up my suitcase. My suitcase doesn't open. I'm getting stressed. And he's just, you know, taking it all in, trying to help me or whatever. I, to be fair, probably was a little bit of a divil. And then once we get on the plane, it's brilliant. The plane is lovely. We're all chill. Then we get off the plane. It's looking for the taxi. It's organizing where we are, what we're doing. He's just, and he's a slow walker as well.
0: I get this.
1: Potters.
0: Every year, or every time that myself and my girlfriend go to the airport to go ever, to go somewhere, we always scrap when it comes up to the point of going onto the runway to get onto the plane, because you know the way on, like say a Ryanair flight, you have to like wait in the stair lobby before you, they let you down onto the runway to walk onto the plane. That can be so tiring standing there, and then we start getting a little bit, you know,
1: grumpy.
0: You know, pulling at each other a little bit. And there's been three times where we're actually on the runway queuing up for the plane where I'm like, well, I don't want to sit beside you. I don't want to sit beside you. You know what I mean? It happens, eh?
1: We had that we flew to Chicago and it was like an 8-hour flight. No, we did talk to each other. But like, it's just so funny and it's so relatable. It's not like we're fighting over anything, you know, major. It's just petty. Look, there's loads of things. Guys, if you have one that you fight with your partner over, you know, stupid little stuff, let us know what pulls you apart. 087-711-1038.
0: The airport has to be number one. Gracie Abrams, it's Hit the Wall on Spin with Jamie and Faye.

0: Ireland's biggest shining star right now, Jazzy with Calvin Harris, Satisfy. It's Spin with Jamie and Faye. We're talking about things that pull couples apart.
1: Yes. Now, obviously, the common one is cheating, fighting about who's doing what and what and what, texting other people. But no, we're talking petty things, like leaving the lights on or, you know, not feeding the pet or, you know what I mean? Just stupid little things. Now, personally, mine is always whenever we travel anywhere, whether it be on a plane or whether in a car, about directions, about him making the wrong turn or saying, I don't need to look at Google Maps, and then he makes the wrong turn, and then I'm like, well, that's why you need Google Maps.
0: Well, this is it, Faye. I remember I was driving to Limerick from Dublin, and I don't really know my way because I rely on Google Maps all the time. So yeah. I said to my partner, look, all you have to do is, right, enjoy the sweets in the passenger seat, right? You can control the music, but let me know where I'm going because I need to be out the seas. So you can hold the phone, but let me know where I'm going. And she had the phone on her lap and she goes, I think she just thought I knew what I was at. Mm. Anyway, missed two exits. I was like, check the phone.
1: Yeah.
0: And I put an extra 40 minutes onto the journey.
1: Oh, geez.
0: This has happened two or three times. And I mean,
1: I'd flip.
0: Oh my God, I become a demon.
1: Especially, sorry, side note, I know your partner doesn't drive. So I think...
0: Yeah, well, that annoys me too.
1: No, but
0: yeah.
1: I think that also adds another thing. Like, sometimes when I'm in the car, people who don't drive, they don't understand, like, how tiring it actually is to be the driver for long distances. So that's another one. Another thing that is really, really unique, okay, that my partner scraps at me, but sorry, two things, okay? The first one is when I'm using toothpaste and putting it onto my toothbrush, I just pump it normally. He has this very unique method where he rolls up the end of the toothpaste and brings it up, whereas I don't do that. I also never put the top back on the toothpaste.
0: You don't.
1: Yeah, I couldn't be arsed.
0: But you're the person who's always like putting things back perfectly.
1: I know, but that I don't for some strange reason. Another thing is I leave a lot of pool of water under the shower. So like when I jump out of the shower, because I have very thick hair, a lot of the water is like left on the floor. And it always just kind of evaporates
0: where
1: over
0: is
1: time.
0: It, what do you mean? Where is it supposed to go?
1: He's like, you gotta clean up the water after you. And I'm like, that's what I'm about to do.
0: And now that you've said it as well, this is what we're chatting about, things that pull couples apart.
2: Hi guys, one thing that my partner and I fight about all the time is about who gets to drive the car. We live in an apartment block, so there's only one parking space, and we always fight about who gets to drive it into work and who has to take public transport.
0: Well, he should be the gentleman and let the lady take the car, no?
1: It depends how long the distance is to work.
0: Yeah, true. That's very true. One thing that I wouldn't have even thought about
1: completely
0: as well.
1: I do. I think that's a fair point.
0: What about this?
3: Hi, Jamie and Faye. One thing that my partner and I fight about all the time is who makes the bed. I don't know why, but he cannot for the life of him make the bed. So I usually go to work before him and the bed will never be made when I get home because I get home before him and it always drives me insane.
0: What I will say, right? If he can't make it and you can, why don't you work together here? Synergy. You make the bed and give him a different task. You know what I mean?
1: Do you know what, Jamie? That's actually quite smart. I'm moving in with my partner, in about a week or two. And these are the things that I'm getting nervous that I've cold feet.
0: You should, like, make, like, a rule list for each other. So you don't end up falling out on the first day or two, do you know?
1: I think he would run.
0: Things that pull couples apart on 087 711 1038. It's Alex Warren here on...

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1: And I would drop dead if 310,000 euros was given to me. That is how much money will be given away tomorrow. Or no, not tomorrow, sorry. The following Friday in the cash machine. And I'll be giving you all the details on how you could win that in just a bit.
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0: 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You're on Spin with Jamie and Faye this evening.
1: Yes, you are. Now, I was in Dunn's Stores earlier on, coming down that big ass escalator, okay, by Stephen's Green. And I was getting to the end of the escalator, and the fella who was in front of me just stopped at the end of the escalator, and I ran into him. I was like, what is he doing? Anyways, it got me by surprise, of course. And then I was like, this is just so, like, who stops at the end of an escalator? There was nothing wrong with him, but he was just, like, gathering himself. And I was like, man, move on. Like, get, like, there's three other people behind me. They're going to crash into me. It was one of these things that happened just really, really fast. I was like, that's like...
0: It's like a three-car pileup, you know?
1: Yeah, completely. And I was like, this is just, like, an unwritten rule that at the end of an escalator, you keep walking.
0: Yeah.
1: There's like, there's unwritten rules, Jamie, in everyday life that we all know is a thing. We don't talk about it. Like bringing back your trolley. You're kind of an asshole if you don't bring back your trolley.
0: I love judging people who don't. I love judging people who don't and watching them and making eye contact with them as they go back to their car to say, I know what you just did.
1: Yeah. Another one that I do judge people by, okay, is when you're in this one of these like restaurants like where it's self-service and they don't bring their food back up. They don't bring their plates and their cutlery back up to the cafe. And you have to because it's only one person working there.
0: When I'm in a pub, right, with a group of people and we're leaving.
1: Yeah.
0: We always bring the glasses up to the bar.
1: Yeah, and crisp wrappers.
0: Yeah, crisp wrappers and things like that. When I see people leaving a mess and leaving a pub, if I was a pub owner, I would bar them. You are barred. Yeah. Do you get me? I feel like the unwritten rule is you bring your glasses at the end of the night up to the bar. You don't let them come down and collect them because, you know, half the people working in the pub, it's like some of them, it's their first job. They're just doing it to get by. Yeah. You want to make their lives a little bit easier, I think.
1: Completely. Another unwritten rule that I have seen only from moving up to Dublin, because down in Limerick, I don't usually take the bus because I drive my car. But up here, not that I know. Anyways, moving on. But they always say thanks to the bus driver, which I think is lovely.
0: In Limerick?
1: No, in Dublin.
0: Oh, in Dublin. You don't say thank you to the bus driver in Limerick?
1: I don't get the bus in Limerick.
0: Okay.
1: Because I use the car because it's just easier to drive around, whereas in Dublin, I only take public transport.
0: Can I let a little secret out here on the radio? Yeah. I've never taken a bus by myself, ever.
1: No.
0: In Dublin. And I'll tell you why, right?
1: You're scared.
0: Because I don't know, A, how the bus works, and B, I never know how much to put in the little machine.
1: And I thought I was a princess. You use a leap card, Jamie. Jesus, I'm not even from Dublin.
0: Yeah, I know.
1: Oh my God, this is what we're talking about, guys. Unwritten social rules, you know, like don't stop at the end of an escalator. If there's a pregnant lady, you sit up and let her sit down. There you go.
0: Well, it's not my fault that she's pregnant, Faye.
1: It might be. Here we go. Jamie and Faye are on Spin. You're a number

0: to what's going on.
1: Bit of a somber one. We're kind of talking about Malcolm in the Middle, but not particularly the TV show. We're talking about Malcolm. Obviously, Frankie Muniz, who played Malcolm from Malcolm in the Middle. The reboot came onto Hulu there only a couple of months ago. It wasn't great, okay? I'm following the bad reviews that came from Malcolm in the Middle. Frankie Muniz and his wife, Paige Muniz, have officially announced that they're splitting up.
2: Because it was so bad.
1: No, well, I don't know. I don't know because of that. But Frankie Muniz put up an Instagram post today. He said, life update, following a period of separation that we kept private, Paige and I have decided to move forward, ending our marriage. He says, after 10 beautiful years together, we grew in ways that made us realize our friendship feels more natural and strong as deep. And as co-parents, we share an incredible son who remains the center of our world. We're both happier, stronger parents because of the love and growth we've both shared together.
2: Very very nicely put together. There was another couple, sorry Jamie, that I'm remembering that the world tour didn't do too well, and then there was rumours that they split up because
1: Shakira, wasn't there?
2: No, it's Jennifer Lopez.
1: Actually, Jennifer Lopez had a bit of a mare with their tour, but Katy Perry's album not selling well. That's what it was, wasn't
2: it? God, may a bad tour never find me, or else I'll be getting the boot from a fella. There you go, lad.
1: Well, the quote when it came to Katy Perry's separation, you know the way in the newspapers they have like, oh, a close source said.
2: Yes.
1: Her one was that the stress of the album not doing too well apparently is what fed into the relationship falling apart. Oh, look, come on, man.
2: That would do it.
1: Anyway,
2: that would do it.
1: Malcolm in the Middle.
2: No, Malcolm in the Middle is no longer in the middle of a relationship.
1: Yeah, there you go. That's a nice way of putting it. And as if we're to move on, Cash Machine details on the way in a moment. Drake, this is massive. You're right here on Spotify.

0: 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And how about all this money on the table?
1: Spin Summer Cash Machine.
0: Summer Cash Machine. July 10th, we're making that call. €310,000 exactly is what we got on the table.
2: Yes, and all you need to do, guys, is text SPIN to 57557. 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Now, get that entry in by 3 p.m. next Friday. 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Answer that phone was the first five rings, tell us the prize amount, and then we give you all that money. It's €310,000 exactly. So pick up the phone, get texting SPIN to 57557. Best of luck.
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20: 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Madonna is set to perform, Shakira, she's back too, and global K-pop superstars BTS will also take to the stage. Now, if this catches on, I can't wait for the All-Ireland final halftime show. C-Mat, Kingfisher, and Daniel O'Donnell. 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
6: Jamie and Faye on Spin.
0: Faye, can I ask your opinion on something?
2: Yes.
0: I've been trying so hard recently to sit down and say to myself, oh, I'd love to book a holiday, okay?
2: Yes, you need a holiday.
0: But the idea of sitting down to book something sounds like more work and hassle than it's worth at the moment. We've actually had not a bad summer so far.
2: We really haven't. You know what? Head down now to West Clare somewhere, or I don't know where the Dubs go. Do you go to Wicklow or something?
0: No, the Dubs go to Wexford for the summer. That's where they go.
2: Strawberries are. That's where you go. And on another note, did you see the couple that climbed, I was going to say Mount Everest, the Empire State Building?
0: I didn't. It's not illegal, no?
2: Yeah. Oh, yes. And it looked terrifying, but something extraordinary happened on top of it.
0: Oh.
2: Yes. Big, big news. I'll tell
0: big
2: you in
0: news.
2: Just a bit.
0: We'll get to this in a moment. Also, cash machine details coming your way. Niall Horan, Taste So Good. It's Jamie and Faye here on Spin.

0: Florence Road, hanging out to dry on Spin with Jamie and Faith this evening.
1: Jamie, did you see the couple that were arrested in the United States of America?
0: For what?
1: So basically, this couple in New York were arrested for climbing the Empire State Building. They didn't just climb up it. But the whole thing was to put up a flag. Bear in mind, it's a 1,454-foot structure that they climbed up. Now, obviously, they had that old, you know, climbing stuff, that all that
0: all the
1: stuff.
0: Little racks and everything, yeah.
1: Yeah, but they hung a flag up at the top of the Empire State Building, and it said, "When the power of love beats the love of power, the world knows peace." It's basically it's a quote from Jimi Hendrix, but was spoken by William Gladstone, a 19th century British politician. But anyways, then they got to the top and he proposed to her.
0: Okay. Oh, did you see the actual body cam footage as well of the police? Yeah. This is it, by the way.
2: Can you stay where you are? Rob, you good? Yeah. How you doing? Well, you can't be up here.
1: Someone quoted, they were like, I love that so this is body cam footage, and they were like, I love how the first thing he says is, well, how are you doing? And bear in mind, these police had to get a helicopter up to them.
0: A helicopter?
1: And he's hanging off the side of the helicopter trying to speak to them from this, because it's so bloody high up.
0: Jesus Christ.
1: So they had to get they wouldn't come down after he proposed to her. So the helicopter had to go up and then try and get them to come down. They eventually did, arrested them, and I think they're in custody now, but he proposed to her up there, and there's images of it and everything. They did a little bit of a photo shoot, the two of them. They're dressed in all black. So their gig is, Jamie, basically, they are like... they're a Russian couple who are known for climbing tall structures together across the world, including Chicago, San Francisco, and Mexico. And that's kind of their thing. I think they're kind of activists as well, a little bit.
0: This is a bit of a mad one, right? Because I'm not saying what they've done was right, but it's kind of cool.
1: It's cool.
0: It's kind of cool.
1: And also the photos are very cool. And that's the most important thing. No, I'm joking. But it got me thinking about, where is the maddest place you'd like to get engaged?
0: Viva Las Vegas, baby.
1: Yeah, that'd be cool.
0: What about you, actually?
1: I'd love in a hot water balloon. In a hot water ball. No, in a hot air balloon.
0: Okay.
1: I think that would be so, so cool.
0: Okay, whereabouts in the hot air balloon?
1: Like, in the balloon? No.
0: Flying over a particular destination. Okay. I'm like, I would hope the balloon's not just on the ground and you step into it.
1: I don't know. Up in the air. It doesn't matter. Should I be up in the air anyways? Doesn't matter where we are. I don't know. Somewhere that looks nice.
0: Yeah. In a hot air balloon that's stable on the ground. This is what we're chatting about. This is what we're asking you on the show.
1: What is the maddest place you'd like to get engaged? You know, hot air balloon? Underwater, I don't know.
0: 087-711-1038.

0: Kai, go on spin with Jamie and Faye.
1: Mad places you'd want to get engaged. Because a couple in New York got engaged yesterday on the top of the Empire State Building, which is pretty bizarre.
0: It's right. I know, like, it's wrong. It puts people at danger because the cops had to go and get them down. But the photos they have of this is like what you'd show your great-grandchildren.
1: A photographer could never.
0: No, it couldn't.
1: A photographer could never. There's no fisheye lens that could get that shot, let me tell you. Yeah, pretty cool. I will say pretty cool. I think they got arrested. Now, I don't know. I'd say they'll do probably a night in jail, if even. But I was thinking, places where I would like to get engaged that are pretty bizarre, on par with the Empire State Building, are at the summit of a mountain. Something like, you know, base camp of Mount Everest. Now, do I have any urge to that? No. But that'd just be cool. Hot air balloon. Why do I keep saying hot water balloon? Hot air balloon.
0: It can be a hot water balloon if you want it to be. My girlfriend said to me before, she was like, look, I've told the story in the show and we've had this conversation and I still feel awful for it now. She thought she was getting engaged to in Croatia. We went there. We went to this little island in Croatia.
1: Yeah.
0: And she kept putting out, oh, you're going to engage me? Are you going to get engaged to me? So I thought it was gas, right, to get down on one knee when we were on the island. We got the boat to the islands, right? And I just, she started crying. This is the horrible part about the story. And I was like, I'm just tying my shoelace. I didn't think, I thought it was going to be funny and everyone would laugh, you know, but they didn't. Nobody laughed.
1: Look,
0: they cried.
1: Now we can laugh.
0: Now we can laugh.
1: Another one that I think would be unreal is if you went snorkeling under sea and then they did it under sea. Under the sea.
0: Weird places to get engaged. Where would you like to get engaged?
2: I don't think that, like, engagements are a big deal. Like, I feel like once you're with the person that you love and all that, like, you don't need to be making a big fuss or getting a photographer and all that kind of shite.
0: Each to their own.
1: I don't want a full camera crew.
0: Do you actually want the camera crew to be there today?
1: No, I don't. Well, do you know what? If they are, I don't want to see them. I don't want to know they're there. I get really embarrassed with public displays of affection.
0: Who's that fella in the bush? Don't worry about him.
1: It's the bush fella from Stephen's Green.
3: Hi, Jamie and Faye. A place where I would absolutely love to get proposed to is Niagara Falls. I just feel like it's been on my bucket list since I was a kid, and that would be my dream engagement.
0: Niagara Falls is nice, but I feel like, oh, I don't know. There's too many people around Niagara Falls.
1: Yeah, actually, yeah. I think it's tourist heavy. Molly Malone statue might be nice.
0: A Molly Malone statue.
1: You're like feeling her.
0: her trolley? Is that what you're about to say?
1: Oh,
0: the trolley
1: my God,
0: that she has.
1: Jamie, what
0: doesn't
1: a
0: she
1: way.
0: Not have a little basket
1: yes,
0: with there with the cockles
1: does.
0: And muscles?
1: Yes, I'm
0: panicking. This
1: you
0: is what
1: panic.
0: We're chatting about.
1: What about live TV? Live radio?
0: Oh, man.
1: Skydiving?
0: Skydiving would be a good one.
1: Flash mob.
0: What's a flash mob?
1: A flash mob.
0: What's a flash mob?
1: When everyone starts dancing in sync.
0: Oh, no. Cringe. This is what we're asking you on the show, by the way.
1: Oh, me. Yeah, what's a mad place to get engaged? I zoned out. I was thinking about Molly Malone's truck.
0: I'm not going to finish anything here. See, Matt, when a good man cries, you're here on Spin.

0: Respect your mother. That is the message from Harry Styles. It's Dance No More on Spin with Jamie and Faye.
1: Yes, and you can buy your mother something very, very expensive or not with 310,000 euro. That is the money that's up for grabs this week in the cash machine. I'll be giving you all the details on how you could win that in just a bit.
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0: Casey Musgraves, Dry Spell on Spin with Jamie and Faye.
1: Jamie, I'll tell you something, okay? There's some things that always surprise me that I see online, and today was one of them. There is a woman over in the US that got kicked out of her nursing home for hosting the wildest parties in her nursing home, okay?
2: Yeah, come on.
1: There was loud noise, there was, you know... Yeah, there was stuff being done that shouldn't have been done.
0: No, they should have been done.
1: Well, I don't know, Jamie. Not when you're sharing a nursing home with hundreds of other elderly people.
0: Oh.
1: But anyways, fair play to her. She sounds like a bit of crack. She sounds like a bit of me. And to be honest, if I was her age living there with her, I'd be like, yes, come on. You know what I mean? There's life in the old dog yet. But anyway, she got kicked out. So obviously her family then had to find her a new nursing home to live in. I just thought it was so funny. Like, and so on, you know... unpredictable for someone of that age.
0: But isn't it iconic as well that you can be at that age in a nursing home and you still want to live life? Let them do what they want.
1: Yeah, completely. So this is what I was thinking. Is there anyone, because I have someone in my life that I know that kind of, how would you say, defies the stereotype of their age? Okay, so like I have someone in my life and I'm not going to say who, but they are... old. They are, yeah, I don't like saying old, but they're later in their years.
0: They're getting on.
1: Yeah, exactly. They're getting on. And they go to the gym every day. Every single day. And they are at the age now where if you, I'm not going to give their age, but if you did know their age, you'd be like, hardly.
0: Really, yeah?
1: Honestly. And it's incredible to see. They go to the gym. They do weights and everything.
0: I love it. I remember my
1: nanny. They're in their late 80s, like. Isn't that mad, Jimmy? Isn't it?
0: I mean, I'm 27. I'm not even doing as much as that.
1: Go.
0: You know what I mean?
1: There you go.
0: I remember my nanny, like, she's not with us anymore. Yeah. But about 10 years ago, she would have been in her, like, almost 70s or whatever it was. Mm. She was like the modern-day hun. But she was a nanny. I mean, she had her Nintendo DS, right, with Mario Party and, like, Nintendogs. She had a little vape beside her. And then what else did she have as well? Yeah, it was mainly, like, those two things. Like, she was real hip and cool and always had, like, the latest, like, gadgets and things like that.
1: Yeah,
0: and I always, like, when I'm your age, if I get there, iconic, you know?
1: Like, even my mom, she's, you know, very, very young still, but she'll wear all my clothes. And I'm like, oh, you're cool.
0: Love it.
1: Do you know what I mean? Obviously, I'm young as well, but I like when you see people who like just don't play along with their age or the stereotype of what you need to do for your age. 100%. You know what I mean?
0: 100%.
1: Now, unless I'm going out with a fella now and he's like acting the maggot, then I'm like, act your age. But for everyone else, no, I love it.
0: I actually remember, so my granddad, again, he's not here, but like, I remember when he used to have remote control cars. Like the ones you put the little nitro petrol into. I remember him having them and like a cool like train set table thing up in the one of the spare bedrooms or whatever. Maybe that's a thing that granddads do, but for me at that age I was like, this is so cool, man.
1: My dad's the same. Like he'll be playing PlayStation, all the games.
0: He
1: used to have a Nintendo as well, PlayStation, all the above.
0: Well,
1: all the above. Loves gaming.
0: I also feel like when you have parents like that or grandparents like that, it really keeps you young too.
1: It does, it does, it does. And it makes you, yeah, it does. I like it. Anyways, guys, if there's anyone in your life that defeats the stereotype of what their age is, let us know. Share us the story. 087 711 1038.
0: This is

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1: camera, and smile. All the gossip.
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4: 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Let's hear what's going on.
5: What is going on in the world of showbiz and entertainment? Well, let me tell you, Graham Norton has been spotted in New York. Now, why has he been spotted in New York, and why are we speaking about this? Is because rumors have it that Taylor Swift and Travis Kelce are getting married this weekend, maybe next weekend, soon, it's pending. I don't know when, no one knows when. The couple have not confirmed any wedding plans. Rumors are rife that singer Taylor Swift and Travis Kelce will exchange their vows in an over-the-top celebration at Madison Square Gardens. So this is according to CNN. The arena is expected to host two events connected to the couple's wedding. One with only 100 people and then one with 1,000 guests plus. But do you remember a while back, Jamie, that she was on the Graham Norton show and she invited him to the wedding live on the show?
6: And then everybody thought she was just saying that, but then she got him into a music video.
5: Yes. So they obviously have worked together more than once, considering she went on the show. They now probably have a relationship. So why would he be in New York? Let me tell you why. Well, the reason is we think that he's going to the wedding, and we think that the weekend, this weekend coming, or maybe next week early, the wedding's happening.
6: Okay, we were chatting on the show the other night as well about the fact that some people were saying that they think that Madison Square Garden is actually a decoy for all of this. Now, I wonder if, you know, if this all plays into it. Graham Norton being spotted in New York, is that supposed to, like, almost throw paparazzi into another direction?
5: So what? They flew him over to New York. Yeah. And said, Graham, you do a little stunt for us. We'll pay you X, Y, and Z. Jamie, give it up. The jig is up.
6: But look how clever Taylor Swift is, especially with all her Easter eggs and things like that.
5: Actually true.
6: I feel like she's just a little bit more calculated than to be so obvious. Like, for it to be kept a secret, for people signing NDAs to go to this thing and everything like that. And you know what, actually, as well? Apparently, wedding presents are not, like, you're not allowed to bring wedding presents to her wedding. I have a feeling,
5: she
6: right?
5: She takes cash.
6: Yeah, she takes cash. I have a feeling that's because, in case anybody sends wedding gifts to the venue, and then that is also a dead giveaway. Could that be a thing, or is it just because she has so much money anyway?
5: You lost me at the Graham Norton being a decoy.
6: Hold on, isn't it mad Taylor Swift being mates with some fella from Cork?
5: It is so mad.
6: Isn't it weird?
5: It is mad, but I'm happy for him. Anyway. I'm happy for her. That is the entertainment news, Jamie.

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18: Faye, in the last hour, we were chatting about, you know, people who defy aging stereotypes, you know?
19: Mm-hmm.
18: Like, we were talking about someone that you know who's, like, you know, getting on or in their 70s or 80s or whatever, and they're going to the gym all the time. Mm-hmm. I was chatting about my nanny, she used to use a DS. This all stemmed from a story, though, of a lady getting kicked out of a nursing home.
19: Yeah, she got evicted from her nursing home from throwing the wildest party. It was like Project X, by the sounds of it.
18: Our friend of the show, Philip, sent us in this voice note, by the way. Before we move on to anything else...
20: I do listen to a few podcasts. The lads from up the north are all comedians. And apparently they had a relation who was in a nursing home, which you're on about.
18: Mm.
20: And he was quite the horn dog, let's just say.
18: Right.
20: The only thing he had prosthetic legs.
18: Oh, geez.
20: So to stop him going round canoodling in the middle of the night,
18: yeah,
20: they took his prosthetics off him. But he was such a horn dog, he crawled on his hands and belly, let's just say, to get his canoodling done.
18: You know,
19: I have so many questions and I don't want to ask any.
18: Yeah, I think we'll move on from there anyway.
19: Anyways, little luxuries.
18: Oh, little luxuries.
19: That's what we're talking about now. Little luxuries. Like getting your prostate legs back. prosthetic dick. It's a hard word to say, lads. It's a hard word to say. Anyways, we'll be talking about this now in just a minute.
18: Taylor Swift, I knew it. I knew you. You're on Spin.

0: I have for you.
1: Kingfisher, it's Spin. You with Jamie and Faye this evening.
2: Little luxuries, Jamie. This is what we're talking about because currently I am in the middle of moving house, okay? Mm. So everything in my house is packed and just everything is up in a heap, to be honest. In my life, everything's up in a heap. Okay, more ways than one. And we won't get into that now. But I'm all good. But I just feel like I'm packing everything up and I haven't, like, I haven't had time to have a coffee at home or, like, just do little things for myself, like wash my hair. Mm. And I'm really noticing it. I know this sounds so stupid and so mundane, but, like, I just, like, my room is not organized. Everything's in... I just think there's a lot to be said to have, you know... little things that make your day. So for me, I love to have my coffee in the morning by myself.
1: And that's one of your little luxuries.
2: Yeah. And at the moment, I'm like just living in my boyfriend's place and then going back and forth.
1: Yeah, I get you. Everything's a bit chaotic at the moment.
2: Exactly. And I miss having my coffee in the morning by myself.
1: I get it. One of my little luxuries in work is... everybody knows who I work with. Mm. I like to go to the big bathroom in the office, right? White walls. And I like to stand in there for sometimes 30 minutes to gather my thoughts. And that to me is literally a luxury, especially in work.
2: Especially when he works with me.
1: Well, nothing to do with you. But I just love, it's like my little personal space, you know?
2: But then when I go back home, to my parents' house, my dad always gives us coffee in a mug. On a saucer, and I feel like the saucer just elevates the coffee, and it's just like a quiet little luxury. Obviously, it's not expensive to own a saucer, but it just elevates the coffee, and you're still drinking coffee at home for cheap.
1: But the luxury also is the fact that he delivers it to you.
2: Yes.
1: He makes that with love, you know what I mean?
2: I think that's what I was trying to get at, about like not having my coffee in the mornings at home and up here in Dublin. Whereas when I'm home in Limerick, I get that every single morning. It's such a blessing.
1: This is what we're chatting about on the show at the moment.
2: Yes.
1: Little luxuries. 087-711-1038. I love the way we said that in harmony. It was nice, wasn't it?
2: Little luxuries.
1: It's Jamie and Faye with you here on Spin.

0: Your number one hit music station. You're on Spin with Jamie and Faye this evening. We're chatting about little luxuries.
1: Yes, emphasis on the little, because they're quite little. Like getting a coffee handed to you in the morning on a saucer. I just feel like it's small, it's little, but it emphasizes your pleasure.
0: Do you know what is a little luxury of mine? But in my head, it's like the biggest deal ever. After the show finishes at 10 p.m, I go home and I watch How It's Made on the Discovery Channel. Did you ever watch that growing up?
1: Is that like DIY SOS on TLC?
0: Kind of like that, but like, let's say for instance, like, oh, computers, how are they made? And it goes through the whole process of putting them together, and it could be any item really. Anyway, it's just a really niche thing. It's like a little luxury.
1: Emphasis on
0: to
1: the
0: me.
1: Little for that. Yeah, very much so. Getting into a fresh bed of newly washed sheets. There's just no feeling. Another on that is washing your hair. If you're a girl, you have greasy hair for about 4 days and you've been really trying to use the dry shampoo just get through the week, and then you wash it, you feel like a new woman. Honestly, you're just like, Jesus, why didn't I do that weeks ago?
0: Can I ask a male question here, right?
1: Yeah.
0: Why is it such a big deal for girls to wash their hair?
1: Because it takes so long to dry it.
0: Like, how long are we talking?
1: It would take me 15, 20 minutes to dry my hair.
0: That's not too bad.
1: That's ages.
0: It takes me 20 minutes to dry myself after a shower.
1: Yeah, that's because you're probably fiddling with yourself.
0: Little luxuries, you got this one in.
2: A quiet luxury that I absolutely love is getting my hair done. I love to treat myself every second week and get a blow dry. And it's just like the one thing that I look forward to, and I would not give that up.
0: Well, maybe it's a universal lady thing, Faye. We were just chatting about that.
1: Yeah, I think she meant, though, like, get her hair done, like, professionally.
0: Oh, like, get it, like...
1: Yeah, I just meant washing yourself.
0: Oh, okay. This one, too.
3: Hi, Jimmy and Faye. Hello. My luxury that I absolutely love is getting a coffee out. I feel like it just adds so much to my day, and I really couldn't give it up. I know they're so overpriced, but honestly, if I didn't get a coffee out, I don't feel like I'd have much to look forward to in my day.
0: Why is it such a big... Why do people have this thing where they have to go out for a coffee,
1: Faye? Oh, I love it. It doesn't hit the same. And you know what? I was walking in today. I wasn't in great form or whatever, and I was like, do you know what? I need an energy boost. I'm going to go and get myself coffee. I got it in the little coffee dock, the purple place around the corner there.
0: Yeah.
1: And it made my day. I was in good form coming into the office. So do you know what? Like, you should appreciate that, because I was in good form when I met you.
0: Is it worth the £7 though?
1: It was £3.90.
0: It's actually not
1: too
0: bad.
1: It wasn't the worst for a flat white.
0: One quiet luxury for me is the fact I still live at home and my mum still does the bed sheets. What a great luxury. Quiet luxury.
1: That pays her rent.
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0: Lewis Capaldi, Stay Love, It's Spin with Jamie and Faye.
1: Yes, and life-changing money will be given away next Friday, €310,000 exactly, could be yours, and I'll be giving you all the details on how you could win that in just a bit.
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3: 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Answer the phone within the first five rings. 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
0: A song made entirely from AI. Sax Boy Billy. 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
2: The gossip. Let's hear what's going on.
3: What is going on is Troy Parrott and his girlfriend Lauren Barry are currently away in the Bahamas at the moment, and they have been in a relationship for almost 5 years. And Lauren has showed her support for Troy throughout his career as a professional footballer with the Republic of Ireland. But taking to TikTok, Lauren posted a very sweet video of her and Troy, how would I say, canoodling on the beach together.
4: Okay.
3: Like, very sweet video. Yeah. You know, she captioned the video, "Life sounds a lot like this." And it was basically them in the Bahamas for some R&R. But it was a lovely video. But
4: too much PDA?
3: A little bit. I see, to be honest though, I wouldn't be a good gauge of it because, Jamie, I am so allergic to PDA. I'm so bad at it. I just get really uncomfortable. That's a me problem. She was kind of like on top of him, like on the beach, and she filmed it. And you know what's so funny? All I could think about in my head was like that she had to like set up the phone and then press record and then like...
4: Okay, I'm gonna do it now.
3: You know what I mean? Like, oh. But anyways, it looked very, very sweet. It's very, very sweet. Sorry.
4: Can I ask you a question, actually?
3: Yeah.
4: I never see on Instagram any like PDA type of photos of you and your boyfriend. How do you feel about all that type of thing in general?
3: I am allergic to it personally. So when I saw the video, that's why I'm talking about it. I was like, fair play. Like, I wish I had that confidence.
4: Like, would you ever take pictures of the pair of you kissing or anything like that?
3: No, I can't.
4: Oh, man.
3: I honestly am so bad at it. I love watching other people's relationship videos and all this, but this one was very, very close up. Like,
4: I always find, man, every time, like, it comes to like getting like a cute photo or anything like that, it's just, I'm like, get that camera away from me.
3: I'm
4: not even that type of like affectionate person anyway, but when a camera is involved, I'm like, get that out of here.
3: Same. I know. Anyways, guys, let us know your hot take on PDA, because personally I find it difficult.
4: Now, considering the work that Troy Parrott done for the country in the football, we'll give him a pass.
3: We'll give him a pass.
0: Here we go. Jamie and Faye are on Spin. Your number one. Your number one hit music station is on. All night.

0: 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It's Spin with Jamie and Faye, and it's getting to around that time of the evening where we take the energy down for the next few minutes.
1: Bedtime stories. It's the last one of the week, Jamie, because we don't do bedtime stories on a Saturday morning because we're not going to bed.
0: Yeah, some people might be, depending on what type of Friday night they had. But you know, with bedtime stories coming up to 10 o'clock, it's how we kind of help you unwind.
1: Yes, it is. We create a smashing bedtime story where we hopefully put you into a deep, dark slumber.
0: Now, sounds so great. The way you said smashing, it was almost like that word was so hard for you to say. Like, do you doubt our bedtime stories ever?
1: No, last night's one was so good. I absolutely loved it. I can't even remember what it was about, but I remember when it was read out and it did this little part where it pretended to be Jamie, like the AI pretended to be Jamie. It was funny.
0: And he got my dramatic side correct, you know, because people tell me you're a bit of a drama queen, and AI knows this
1: they
0: now
1: know.
0: Because I spend so much time talking to it. We take three random sentences, we give it to AI, and we ask it to create a bedtime story out of those sentences. Faye, tonight's sentences are: Faye revealed something on the radio this evening. It was ... Let's see where that goes. Second line: shocked, Jamie picked up the phone. But that's when it happened. And the last sentence: only one person could solve this. Who is it going to be? It's not going to be Louis Walsh, right? I promise you it won't
1: be
0: Louis
1: Dustin
0: Walsh.
1: The turkey.
0: No, it's not going to be Dustin
1: is.
0: Or Louis. I don't think Dustin only
1: or
0: appeared in one of
1: Marcy.
0: The stories.
1: You said Marty Morrissey 1 week ago.
0: No,
1: well.
0: But I will tell you, right, when it did originally spit out the first idea, it gave me Marty Morrissey, and I said, no, mate, we've had him too many times, let's go again.
1: Fair.
0: AI, what do you got for us?
2: Faye revealed something on the radio this evening. It was, she'd never actually had a cup of tea. Not one. Ever. The entire country stopped. Phones lit up, people pulled their cars over, one listener simply texted, impossible. Across the studio, Jamie stared in disbelief. You've never had tea? Faye shook her head. I've just never got around to it. Shock, Jamie picked up the phone, but that's when it happened. The studio phone rang. Jamie answered. A voice whispered, you shouldn't have told anyone. The line went dead. Then the lights flickered. The kettle turned itself on. The tea bag started shaking. Even the biscuits looked nervous. Only one person could solve this. It was the one and only Enya.
0: Oh.
2: Nobody saw her arrive. She simply appeared in the corner of the studio, holding a teapot. I knew this day would come, she said calmly. She poured a cup and handed it to Faye. What is it? Asked Faye. The first tea, said Enya mysteriously. Faye took a sip. Immediately, the lights stopped flickering, the kettle switched off, the phones fell silent. Jamie looked amazed. So that fixed everything? Enya nodded. Of course. She picked up her teapot and walked toward the door. Before leaving, she turned around and smiled. Ireland has many secrets, she said, but this isn't one of them. Then she disappeared. Nobody ever figured out where she went. The end.
0: Okay. What do we reckon of that?
1: I enjoyed that one.
0: Okay.
1: I wasn't expecting Enya, so that was a pleasant surprise, you know?
0: Well, it couldn't have been Marty Morrissey for a third time in a row.
1: No, it would have been too much. So, do you know what? I'll take it. I enjoyed that one. Thank you very much, Jamie.
0: If you want to throw a line for next week's bedtime stories,
1: 087-711-1038.
0: And you just never know what you're going to get.
1: Really
0: it's Maple here on Spin.
3: Well,

0: Well, that wraps it up on a spin this evening with ourselves, Jamie and Faye.
1: Yes, we won't be here tomorrow evening, but we will be here on Saturday morning as always.
0: And then Sunday, and then the next day, and then the next day, and then the next day.
1: The grind never ends, Jamie, but we love it.
0: We? only joking. I'm getting around to it. Anyway, we got to get out of here. Of course, Matthew is on the way. 10 spinets in a row, uninterrupted. Sunny Federa in there, and details of how you could win 310,000 euro with Spin Summer Cash Machine. 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
9: What's the crack? Matthew Matthews checking in. Let's do this thing. 10 spinets in a row. Kicking off with this guy who did one hell of a gig up in Belfast last weekend. I would have happily driven up if I'd known about it. It's Sonny Fadira on Spin.

10 spinets in a row. It's Matthew here, and I mean, what a success story for Jazzy, being the first female DJ ever to headline Dublin's Three Arena this coming October. You'd like tickets? We have got them for you to win right now over on Spin's Instagram. Now her frequent collaborators, Belters Only with Hayley May. It's Be Alright.

Few simple steps and backing yourself 1,000 euro on Fully Charged tomorrow morning by playing 5-4-3-2-1. Five questions, 30 seconds. You think you have what it takes? Give it a shot with the guys. They're back from 7 a.m. on Spin. And you're also in with a chance to win Pitbull tickets at Thumman Park next Wednesday. Dale!

get me wrong, I love that we've so many gigs around the country at the moment, but sometimes, do you think it's a bit much to keep up with? I only just found out this lady's playing the Academy in Dublin this day next week. If you've got tickets, jealousy isn't even the word. It's Stella Leffler.

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1: Summer Cash Machine. I'll tell you what it's going to be next Friday on July the 10th. 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It's a guaranteed winner. €310,000. Imagine. 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Is it 2010 again? Well, it sure as hell sounds like it on this. Katy Perry's long-awaited comeback track, Watch It Burn. 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

It's been summer's number one hit music station. Now, Katy Perry's last album, 143, yeah, pretty much flopped, but you know what they say, what goes down must come up. The perfect nostalgic comeback track we have all been waiting for, it's Watch It Burn.

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0: Beach. She's in Texas. She's currently touring right across the US and Canada this year up until the end of October. Maybe, just maybe, next year she'll come to see us and give us a bit of yeehaw! A material lover, yeah. I mean, this lady's playing Fairview Park next June. Ella's got no excuses. Sienna Spiro, Material Lover's on the way, and Dermot Kennedy's kicking off 10 Spinets in a Row next.
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back once again like the Renegade Master. Another hour of 10 spin-its in a row with this guy next weekend at Aviva Stadium. It's Dermot Kennedy.

10 spinets in a row. It's Matthew here, and tomorrow we will get to hear her full debut album, which is being dropped, and from it, Material Lover, like an ex I once had. It's Sienna Spiral.

0: have for you.
1: 1,000 euro. That's what you can win if you can beat 5-4-3-2-1 on Fully Charged tomorrow morning on Spin. 5 questions in 30 seconds. Give it a shot tomorrow morning if you have what it takes. You'll also be in to win tickets to Pitbull at Thomond Park next Wednesday. Dale.

0: If that isn't a song for summer 2026, I don't know what is. Jonas Blue on Spin, and that's Girl. Now, he's a DJ who's just announced a residency in Ibiza all summer long. That place is expensive, but if it's in the back of your mind, not a bother.
1: Spin Summer Cash Machine.
0: Summer Cash Machine. 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We are emptying the bag once again. 310,000 euro on the button. Just remember, if Barry Dunn calls you next Friday, you got to answer the phone within five rings. Give him that prize amount. 310k. It's all yours. Just that simple. All you got to do is text the word SPIN. It's 57557. SPIN. SPIN. It's 57557. 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I mean, it could be you. The best of luck.
2: Oh no, I was hooked. I was like, oh, what?
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2: The Sims. I played it for hours yesterday. I was hooked.
3: Also, I was obsessed because I bonded and I got very close in the like relationship, because you know you make friends with people. Yeah. And then I was flirting away, and sure didn't we end up in bed together. For a woohoo. That's what they call it. And the covers were bouncing, right?
4: Oh,
3: and there was like love hearts around the bed. And they had a woohoo. And I'd say,
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3: Oh, good fun. You should know that we can play it together.
4: No, it's
3: I'll
4: okay.
3: Woohoo with you.
4: No, that's too freaky.
3: I'll find your character.
4: I draw the line there. No, thank you.
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It's Spin, Matthew Matthews hanging out, and one random memory for you. I remember being in primary school and not able to swim in swim class. I was given the name

0: Justin Bieber on Spin, who's got his new Coachella album out now. And ever since Coachella, the rumours that he's going to go on tour this year have been getting out of hand. We are in July, so it's probably not going to happen. But 2027, as the great man once said, never say never. Hang on for our very own Spin DJ with the song of the summer. Yes, I said it. Marty Guilfoyle, When You're High. This song in full is on the way as I kick off the world famous 10 spinets in a row next. Stick with me.
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0: Summer cash machine. 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Barry Dunn may call you then. If he does, you got to keep the phone off silent. You got to answer within five rings. Give him that amount and bam, cha-ching! 310,000 euro all yours. Just like that. Simple. I know.

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1: Confessions that I held on tight, 'cause the words I found never seemed right.

0: no denying how incredible a gig it's going to be at 3 Arena this October. Jazzy's first headline show, of course. Tickets you can win right there over on Spin's Instagram as we keep it going with Stella Lefty next and the new one from Alex Warren, Passenger, on the way as well.
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0: Not this Friday, but next Friday. 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
5: 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First up, Mattel has unveiled a new Barbie doll inspired by Miley Cyrus. The collectible doll celebrates the pop star's iconic career and signature style. And Miley said, "Seeing my Barbie doll for the first time is truly a dream come true." Elsewhere, Jennifer Lopez has revealed her hot take.
6: Breakups are not a failure. I honestly feel like it's a launch pad into your next best self. We should have a party when we break up. People should say, "You broke up, congratulations." Because one, you made a decision. Two, it was probably the best thing for everybody. And if you're the one who's being heartbroken, you're the winner. And that's not just in romantic relationships. That's in like work, heartbreaks, all of it. It's the only time you dig.
5: Obsession is officially the highest grossing original live action film of the 2020s, surpassing Sinners. The film has grossed over $371 million worldwide on a $750,000 budget. Fair play. Joanne McNally has revealed her biggest date in ick. In an interview, she said when she's on a first date, she always feels like